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12: 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It is time to play maybe my most fun trivia game out of all of them that we do. My daughter plays along.
13: Oh, fun.
12: She said it may be time to mix up the games. She goes, why do you play the same games on the same day?
13: Like,
12: so people can count on what we're doing. She explained it all, how a tie works, everything. She knows it all. So, Josie, play along. Everybody play along. It is time to play Beat the Bosnian. All you do is you take on Adina in basic trivia. Sonia is playing today. Good morning, Sonia. How are you?
14: Hey, Martin. I'm good.
12: Oh, well, I'm glad to hear that. You're going to answer questions today, and I'm going to tell you something. A few of these are ridiculously easy. A handful of them are pretty hard, too. So I don't know if that plays into your strengths or not, Adina. I think if it's harder for the person playing, it's easier for you because you'll both get a low score.
13: True.
12: Right? Because and there may be stuff that you know that she doesn't know. So we're going to try and exploit what Adina knows or doesn't know. Sonia, well, same with you. Adina's going to leave the room.
13: Good luck, Sonia.
14: Thank you.
12: There she goes. All right. I'm going to give you 30 seconds. Answer as many of these questions as you can. Say pass if you get stumped on a question and move on to something easier. On your marks, get set, go. Name an office supply store.
14: Office Depot.
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14: Elf.
12: Name a store that sells recreational equipment.
14: Home Depot.
12: What planet is also a brand of car?
14: Venus.
12: Who sings a song about love?
14: Elvis.
12: Name an ingredient of a souffle.
14: Egg.
12: All right, there you go. You got four today. I'm actually office supply store, Office Depot. Very good. What sitcom featured a family of aliens? It's Third Rock from the Sun. Alf had an alien, but it was a people of from Earth. But, you know, good old-timey references. Nice. I like it. So we don't give you that one. A store that sells recreational equipment. You know, they do sell cushions and outdoor seating. but it's not really recreational equipment. I mean, I'll give you that one. But boy, I was thinking more like REI or Cabela's or places that sell tents and things like that. But I'll give you that one because they do sell patio furniture. It's pretty recreational. All right. A planet is a brand of car. The Venus. I have not driven a Venus, but Saturn is what I was looking for. Oh, yes. Volkswagen Venus. Not often seen on the road. Elvis does sing a song. Who sings a song about love? Everybody does, it seems like, right? So that's a pretty easy give me one. And yes, an egg is an ingredient of a souffle. So we'll give you 1, 2, 3, 4 today. I'll give you 4. Let's wave Adina back in. The longer it takes to get her back in, the more nervous she gets. So we'll bring her back in. All right, Adina. Out of 6, she got 4.
13: Okay, that's right. More...
12: hard to know, right?
13: Okay, yeah.
12: All right, this will be fun. 30 seconds on the clock. Sonia, listen in. You've got to get 5 to win. Say pass if you get stumped. On your marks, get set, go. Name an office supply store.
13: Staples.
12: What sitcom featured a family of aliens?
13: Pass.
12: Name a store that sells recreational equipment.
13: Big Five?
12: What planet is also a brand of car?
13: Pass. Saturn.
12: Who sings a song about love?
13: Whitney Houston.
12: Name an ingredient. Oh, time's up.
0: Ooh.
12: Well, today you got...
13: Well, how many?
12: 4.
13: Wow.
0: Tied up.
12: Yes.
13: Okay.
12: Wow.
13: Woo.
12: You barely pulled that one out. I really tried to give this one away to you guys. 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
0: Yeah.
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0: Yeah.
12: 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REI?

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11: All right, let's play it. Okay. Playing today, Shireen. Welcome to the show, Shireen.
13: Good morning.
11: We've had Shireen on before. I recognize your name. You've been on before with us, right?
13: Yes.
11: All right. Well, we love having you. Good energy.
13: Thank you.
11: Do you think you'll beat Adina today? What do you think the score will be at the end? What's your prediction?
13: I hope so. It's hard sometimes. I hope so.
11: What's your prediction for the score?
13: I think I'll get 4.
11: Mm-hmm.
14: Mm. And what do you think I'll get?
13: I hope Adina gets 3. Only because so I win.
15: Right. That's fair.
11: That's the object of the game. Otherwise, why try, right?
15: Yeah, you play to win, not to lose.
11: Yeah. Right?
14: I hope it's a tie. I don't know why.
11: Oh, that's so weird.
15: Aww. That is so lame.
11: All right. Well, you know, I've got 10 questions. I've got 30 seconds. Adina, we'll say goodbye.
14: All right. Good luck, Shireen.
11: She'll be back in a second.
13: Thank you.
11: There she goes. And the door is closed. She's out. She can't hear us. 30 seconds on the clock. Remember, say pass if you get stumped. On your marks, get set, go. What is the name of the Buffalo football team?
13: Bills.
11: Name a brand of fruit juice.
13: Oh my gosh, Ocean Spray.
11: What show does Terry Crews host?
13: Pass.
11: What country is Rihanna from?
13: Oh my gosh, not Bahamas. Okay, pass.
11: Name an ocean creature that has 5 arms.
13: octopus, squid.
0: Oh. Well, you didn't get four. I'll just leave it at that. I didn't say at least five arms. I said five arms particularly. That's a starfish. Starfish.
13: Oh, my God. Duh. You're right.
0: Well, you know, you don't think of it like that because it doesn't seem like arms. It seems like legs, right? So five
13: yes.
0: arms. Right?
13: It can be
0: up to like 20, but most starfish have at least five arms. What is the name of the Buffalo football team? Bills, you got that right. Ocean Spray for fruit juice. Terry Crews hosts America's Got Talent. AGT.
13: Oh, okay.
0: All right. Rihanna is from, you're right, not Bahamas, Barbados.
13: Okay.
0: Yes.
13: Dang it.
0: An ocean creature with five arms is a starfish. So let's welcome Adina back in. She's excited. Okay. I can tell she's excited by the way she like looked at me like, ooh, it's my turn.
14: All right. Why are you smiling?
0: It's my job.
14: Why are you having so much fun?
0: I know, right? You are suspicious of my happiness. Sad. Out of five, she answered. She got two right.
14: Ooh.
0: Two out of five. So let's see how you do. Listen in, Shireen. Let's see how Dina does. 30 seconds on the clock. Say pass if you get stumped.
14: Okay.
0: On your marks, get set, go. What is the name of the Buffalo football team?
14: What? The Bills. Oh!
0: Name a brand of fruit juice.
14: Oh, Welch's.
0: What show does Terry Crews host?
14: American Idol? No, yeah.
0: What country is Rihanna from?
14: Barbados.
0: Name an ocean creature that has five arms.
14: A squid.
0: What type of solution is used? Oh, time's up.
14: What type of solution? What? Ask me. I feel on fire.
0: What type of solution is used for contacts?
14: Oh.
0: Time's up.
14: That, I don't know.
0: Saline.
14: Saline, yes, I did
0: saline
14: know that.
0: Solution.
14: Yeah.
0: Well, if you knew it, you'd say it. What do you mean? I did know that.
14: I did.
0: I'm trying to give the answer. You hear that, D-Rock? Yes, I knew that.
15: Yeah, it's ridiculous.
0: Really? Because I gave you a chance to tell me, and you said, I don't know.
15: He's like, you're right. I didn't. I got nothing.
0: That's so funny, the way your brain works like that. You're like, tell me what it is. I don't know. Saline. I knew it.
15: Right.
0: You did. Well, it's a tip of your tongue answer,
14: yeah.
0: Right? Yeah, I got that. Well...

It's Z90 Home, or Morton in the Morning, and today he's hit music all day. And of course, you got the crew back with you on Monday, Morton. All kinds of craziness, the madness, and of course,

what it is, but ever since Comic-Con went away, some of you guys have been really sad and depressed and whatnot. But, you know, if you're going to downtown tonight to go clubbing, you want some action, go hang out, you know, after the clubs and kind of see what happens near a taco shop. You might be on Newsreel Media on YouTube, getting arrested or something, or seeing your friends. Ooh, that's always fun.

Ooh, speaking about Z90 artists, Joe Bros, these guys celebrating this week 20 years of the Joe Bros, right? Some of you are like, dope. Some of you are like, whatever. I'm just like, it's all good. If there was like a party that I got invited to celebrate, I'm like, yeah, free food. But nope, it's all good.

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11: It's Wednesday. Let's play a game. It's really fun to take Adina on in basic trivia. The game is called... All you have to do is answer more questions than Adina does correctly in our list of 10 questions. On the phone, April's here today. Hi, April. How are you?
14: Hi. Good morning.
11: Well, you know what? It's time to play Beat the Bosnian. Are you alone in the car? Do you have family with you? It sounds like someone's with you in the car.
14: Yeah, I have my 3 kids.
11: Oh, wow. That's great. Well, they're really behaving. Tell them thank you.
15: Right. She's like, don't hype them up.
11: Yeah,
15: don't hype them up.
14: Yeah.
11: They're in their own world.
15: Everybody be cool.
11: Yes. Everybody cool. Okay. We're going to play a game real quick. You've got 30 seconds on the clock. Adina's going to leave the room.
2: Good luck.
11: There she goes.
14: Thank you.
11: All right. I will tell you that today's questions are kind of all over the map, so just answer if you know. If you don't, just say pass. We'll move on. If we have time left over at the end, we'll ask you the questions you passed on, okay?
14: Okay.
11: On your marks. Now, I detect a little bit of a delay, so I'm going to start the timer after the first question. Here we go. On your marks, get set, go. What color are all John Deere products?
14: Green.
11: What actor voiced both Darth Vader and Mufasa?
14: Pass.
11: Name a U.S. president with a beard.
14: Abraham Lincoln.
11: What animal is the mascot for Frosted Flakes?
14: A tiger.
11: Name a U.S. coin worth more than a dime.
14: Quarter.
11: What is the fruit is dried to make a raisin?
14: Cherries.
11: Oh, no. Grape is the answer to that one. But you know what? Your time's up. You did pretty good.
14: That was right.
11: It was great, Mom. I was trying to tell you. All right, so here we go. Green and yellow are John Deere products. Darth Vader and Mufasa was voiced by James Earl Jones. He also played the father on Coming to America, the king, and he also did This is CNN. So, famous voice. Lincoln is correct. Tiger is correct. Tony the Tiger. U.S. coin worth more than a dime? Quarter. Very good. So, you got 1, 2, 3, 4 today. 4 out of 6. Let's bring Adina back in and see if she can pull it off. She might. These are not the hardest questions, but you never know what she knows, and that's what's interesting. All right, out of Adina, out of 6, mm-hmm. she got 4 right.
1: Okay, that's pretty good.
11: That's pretty, pretty good. Good. And okay. if she listened to her kids, she might have got one more.
15: Oh, no.
11: All right, April, hold on. Let's see how Adina does. 30 seconds on the clock. Remember to say pass if you get stumped. On your marks, get set, go. What color are all John Deere products?
1: Green.
11: What actor voiced both Darth Vader and Mufasa?
1: Ooh, I don't know. Pass.
11: Name a U.S. president with a beard.
1: Oh, with the top hat. Lincoln. John.
11: What animal is the mascot for Frosted Flakes?
1: The tiger.
11: Name a U.S. coin worth more than a dime.
1: Pass.
11: What fruit is dried to make a raisin? Oh, time's up.
1: Grapes.
11: Grapes would have been correct.
1: Oh, I felt like I didn't know any of these, I'll
11: really?
1: Be honest.
11: Which one did you pass on?
1: A lot.
11: No, you didn't pass. You only passed on one. Oh, U.S. coin worth more than a dime.
1: I don't know.
11: No, you know U.S. coins worth more than a dime come to mind?
1: Oh, a quarter?
11: Yeah.
15: Oh, and the voice of Darth Vader?
1: It just seemed... Oh, like a trick question for some reason.
11: Oh, I see.
1: And I was like, I don't know.
11: Darth Vader.
1: I
2: Luke,
1: don't know.
2: I
1: am your father.
11: Yeah. You are not the father. It'd be great if he.
15: Yeah, the
11: episode
15: right.
11: of Maury. Luke, you are not the father. Yeah.
15: He hands the envelope.
11: Yeah. Luke. It'd be even better if he gave like a full breakdown. Like, Luke, I was looking into your mother's eyes one night.
1: Oh,
11: so,
1: God.
11: You know, you look awfully Irish.
15: I'm 99%. 99.9%. I am your father.
11: You know, Luke, your mother and I were having some wine one night. She's like, take off that silly helmet. And I said, oh. And that's how you came to be. We never think about that part.
15: She Wait. Loved me for me.
11: Yeah.
15: Okay?
11: Oh, all right. Well, you know what, Adina? It's kind of same old song, same old day of the week.
1: Oh, dang.
11: Congratulations, April. You won, Adina.
1: Good
11: you got
1: job.
11: 3 right. John Deere products are green.
14: Yay!
11: James Earl Jones voiced Darth Vader. He also did Mufasa.
15: Yep.
11: And he's the guy that went, this is CNN.
1: Oh, that guy.
11: Yeah, that guy. Oh. So, why? You thought it was Darth Vader the whole time? Like, why does CNN have Darth Vader?
15: Not Arby's.
11: He doesn't do Arby's.
15: Yeah, not Arby's.
11: No. All right. That wraps it up. Thanks for playing.
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1: 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Z90 artist Sabrina Carpenter. Already rumors for a major, 2027 stadium tour. 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
14: Yeah, let the vibes begin. J-Max going in on our first For You mix of the night. The biggest songs from your For You page this week. We start for Emma in Columbus, Georgia, and Gabby in Columbus, Indiana, with Tame Impala and Jenny. Dracula kicks off the For You mix.

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Year 4 U Mix continues. We're getting ready to do it in about 4 minutes. Playing the most requested song in North America. Who's getting it for the first hour tonight? Still seeing tons of requests for BTS, Taylor Swift, Ariana Grande, Shakira, Dominic Fike, Justin Bieber. What do you got? What should be most requested? Text me now, 855-495-7274. As the 4 U Mix continues for Claire in Flagstaff, Arizona, with Bella Kay.

0: 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You continue to pick every song we play. Eva is in Lexington tonight. Go ahead.
1: Hey, guys, I really need to hear some Taylor Swift. 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
12: It is time to play maybe my most fun trivia game out of all of them that we do. My daughter plays along.
19: Oh, fun.
12: She said it may be time to mix up the games. She goes, why do you play the same games on the same day?
19: Oh. Like,
12: so people can count on what we're doing. She explained it all, how a tie works, everything. She knows it all. So, Josie, play along. Everybody play along. It is time to play Beat the Bosnian, where all you do is you take on Adina in basic trivia. Sonia is playing today. Good morning, Sonia. How are you?
20: Hey, Martin. I'm good.
12: Oh, well, I'm glad to hear that. You're going to answer questions today, and I'm going to tell you something. A few of these are ridiculously easy. A handful of them are pretty hard, too. So I don't know if that plays into your strengths or not, Adina. I think if it's harder for the person playing, it's easier for you because you'll both get a low score.
21: True.
12: Right? Because and there may be stuff that you know that she doesn't know. So we're going to try and exploit what Adina knows or doesn't know. Sonia, well, same with you. Adina's going to leave the room.
21: Good luck, Sonia.
20: Thank you.
12: There she goes. All right. I'm going to give you 30 seconds. Answer as many of these questions as you can. Say pass if you get stumped on a question and move on to something easier. On your marks, get set, go. Name an office supply store.
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12: 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I'm actually office supply store, Office Depot. Very good. What sitcom featured a family of aliens? It's Third Rock from the Sun. Alf had an alien, but it was a people of from Earth. But, you know, good old-timey references. Nice. I like it. So we don't give you that one. A store that sells recreational equipment. You know, they do sell cushions and outdoor seating, but it's not really recreational equipment. I mean, I'll give you that one. But, boy, I was thinking more like REI or Cabela's or places that sell tents and things like that. But I'll give you that one because they do sell patio furniture. That's pretty recreational. All right. A planet is a brand of car. The Venus. I have not driven a Venus, but Saturn is what I was looking for. Oh, yes. Volkswagen Venus. Not often seen on the road. Elvis does sing a song. Who sings a song about love? Everybody does, it seems like, right? So that's a pretty easy give me one. And yes, an egg is an ingredient of a souffle. So we'll give you 1, 2, 3, 4 today. I'll give you 4. Let's wave Adina back in. The longer it takes to get her back in, the more nervous she gets. So we'll bring her back in. All right, Adina. Out of 6, she got 4.

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3: 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Olivia Rodrigo, Justin Bieber, Dominic Fike, Ariana Grande again, Taylor Swift, BTS. Nobody had more requests though in the past 60 minutes than Shakira. Die, Die is the most requested song in North America this hour.

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22: 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Hi to Brianna in Farmington, New Mexico. I see you in the DMs.
2: 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His song's called So Be It, Bailey Littrell.

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0: Skylar's in Harrisonburg, Virginia, and Addison's in Elmira, New York. They both want to hear the new one from Khalid.

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Zoe is in Johnstown, PA, and wants to hear Dexter and the Moonrocks. This is new music. It's called Freaking Out.

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1: Every Wednesday, we play a game where you got to take Adina on in basic trivia. Yes! Keep it going for Adina! You're going to take Adina on in basic trivia. We've got some really fun questions today, so I think you're going to really have some fun doing this, Adina.
4: Okay.
1: Let's talk to Kennedy. Good morning, Kennedy.
5: Good morning.
1: That's a really cool name. Yeah, I bet you love having that name. It's just so, it's just hip.
5: Thank you. I do love it.
1: Yeah. Well, you know, we've got 30 seconds here. We're going to let you go ahead and answer as many questions as you can. You can say pass on any of them to get to the easy ones. And we'll go through all 10. If we have time left over and you've passed on some, we'll go back to the ones you passed on. So don't worry about that, okay? Adina wants to take you on. So, Adina, we're going to kick her out of the room. We'll bring her back and ask her the same questions.
4: All right. Good luck.
1: All right. See you, Adina. There she goes. Now, Kenny, it sounds like we have a little bit of a delay on the phone. So I'm going to start the timer after I ask the first question to kind of account for that delay, okay?
5: Okay.
1: All right. 30 seconds on the clock. Say pass if you get stumped. On your marks, get set, go. Name an NFL mascot that's not a bird.
5: 49ers.
1: Besides being a chef, what does Bobby Flay do?
5: He's a TV show host.
1: Name a movie star known for martial arts.
5: Jackie Chan.
1: What state has Crater Lake?
5: Pass.
1: Name a power tool.
5: A drill.
1: What president was from Illinois?
5: Pass.
1: Name a CEO of a tech company. Buzzer sounded. Time's up.
5: Alrighty.
1: All right. NFL mascot that's not a bird. 49ers, great. Bobby Flay is a TV star. That's right. Movie star known for martial arts. We'd say Steven Seagal, Chuck Norris, Bruce Lee, or Jackie Chan for sure. Crater Lake is in Oregon. And it's a giant crater that has a lake in the middle of it. Very unique. Oregon has Crater Lake. Power tool is a drill, yes. President from Illinois. Lincoln is the one that first comes to mind. Also Obama. Yeah. So I know he was in Chicago there. So there you go. So you got out of six, you got five right. Four right. You got four out of six. So let's bring Adina back in. One, two, three.
5: All right.
1: Yeah, four is pretty good. There she goes. Four out of six. She got right. Not bad.
4: Okay.
1: We'll see how you do. You never know what the question is going to be, right, Adina?
4: Right.
1: All right. I think you got a 50-50 shot on this. Kennedy, listen in. Let's see how Adina does Out of six questions, she got four. Let's see how you do. On your marks, get set, go. Name an NFL mascot that's not a bird.
4: The Dolphins.
1: Besides being a chef, what does Bobby Flay do?
4: He writes books about cooking.
1: Name a movie star known for martial arts.
4: Pass. Jackie Chan.
1: What state has Crater Lake?
4: Pass.
1: Name a power tool.
4: A hammer. A drill.
1: What president was from Illinois?
4: Barack Obama!
1: Too late! You should have said it sooner.
4: I couldn't get the name out!
1: You got four today.
4: Oh my God.
1: You barely got the
4: really
1: Bobby Flay thing, too.
4: Stressful.
1: He's a TV star.
4: Oh, yeah.
1: Might know him from that.
4: I got those were so, they were like easy, but the answers, I don't know. Maybe it was like too easy, and I was trying to overthink every single one.
0: Well, I like the strategy. You just threw words out.
1: That yep, was good. It yeah. worked. You're like, hammer, that's not a power tool. Crater Lake is in Oregon.
4: Oh, okay.
1: That's a repeat.
4: Oh, really?
1: Yes.
4: I don't even remember that.
0: She's like, sure
4: that
0: it was.
4: That was news to me.
1: Yes. Wait till next week when you can watch Adina do beat the boss and her eyes roll back in her head. It's like watching an exorcism live.

0: 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Your For You mix continues. We just did Bella Kay for Isabel in Kitchener, Ontario. That was I Love It, I Love It, I Love It. It's Romeo and DJ J-Mac. You continue to pick every song in the mix. 855-495-7274. We go to Grand Forks, North Dakota. You're up, Steve.
1: Hey, I would love to hear Nolan Noah Khan. I don't know. Awesome song. Thanks.
0: You got it. The new one's called Orbiter.

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Your For You mix continues. Just did a throwback from the Chainsmokers. That was for Kylie and Corpus Christi tonight. Thank you for the text at 855-495-7274. It's Romeo and J-Mac getting ready to do it for the last time tonight, playing the most requested song in North America. We're going to do it in 5 minutes. You got 5 minutes to get your votes in. YouTube, TikTok, Instagram, Facebook, Snapchat, X. You can DM or comment your request at Most Requested Live. So far tonight, Ariana Grande's been most requested. BTS was most requested. Let's see, Shakira was most requested too. We're still seeing lots of requests for Taylor Swift, Cat's Eye, Sabrina Carpenter, Dominic Fike, Justin Bieber, Olivia Rodrigo. Keep yours coming as the For You mix continues. Hey, Maya in Kelowna, British Columbia.

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4: Hey, we got time to do it one more time. 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And everywhere you've been posting with the hashtag Most Requested Live, we see them, we count them up, man. Big shout out to the BTS Army. They had it last hour. They were most requested. The Arianators about it once tonight. Shakira was most requested once tonight. Still seeing lots of requests for Taylor Swift, Sabrina Carpenter, Dominic Fike, Olivia Rodrigo, Justin Bieber. Nobody had more requests, though, in the past 60 minutes than Cat's Eye. For the first time ever, Cat's Eye is most requested with Animal on Most Requested Live.

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22: 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Please play Gracie Abrams. 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
15: On Wednesdays, we play a game where you take Adina on in basic trivia. We call it... How well do you think you would do answering questions against Adina? Everybody play along. Today there are some hard questions. I'm not going to lie, there are some tough questions.
18: Okay.
15: So you might want to just say pass. All right, so good luck to you. Who are we playing against today, D-Rock?
19: Today we have Monica.
15: Welcome to the show, Monica.
20: Ready?
15: Are you ready to play Beat the Bosnian?
20: Yes.
15: All right. So, Adina, you're going to have to leave the room.
18: All right, good luck.
15: There she goes. You've got 30 seconds on the clock. Remember to say pass if you get stumped on one, okay?
20: Okay.
15: Now, there's a little bit of a delay, so I'm going to start the timer right after the first

0: question. Here we go. Same pass if you get stumped. On your marks, get set, go. What is the name of someone who fixes shoes?
1: Pass.
0: Name something with nutmeg in it.
1: Oh my gosh, what's it called? Pass.
0: What animal does a farrier work with?
1: A bird?
0: Name a famous sports trophy.
1: The Heisman Trophy.
0: What city has the giant arch?
1: St. Louis, Missouri.
0: There you go. I'll give you two right there. You got two out of five. You definitely, definitely want to yell pass the second you don't know the answer, because there may be other really easy questions, and that will help you get to those ones sooner. What is the name of someone who fixes shoes? That's a cobbler. Name something with nutmeg in it. Pie, cider, pumpkin spice latte, all, you could even add it to most, I mean, you could put it in stuffing too. Probably stuffing has some in it, but, what animal does a farrier work with? Equine animals, horses, donkeys, zebras. They help, horseshoe horses. A farrier would be someone who does the horseshoes. And a famous sports trophy, you got that right. Heisman Trophy. That's great. What city has the giant arch? St. Louis. So you got two out of five. And that's not bad. Let's bring Adina back in. That'll give her a false confidence. I'll tell you that right now, Monica. So, out of five, she was able to get two right. Two out of five.
2: I think I'll win today.
0: All right. 30 seconds on the clock. Now, she may be a Rhodes Scholar. You don't know. And you're just like way overstating.
2: Oh.
0: You don't know that? These questions are hard.
2: Okay.
0: All right. Good luck to you. Listen in, Monica. 30 seconds on the clock. Say pass if you get stumped. On your marks. Get set. Go. Name someone who fixes shoes. What is the name?
3: A shoe repairman.
0: Name something with nutmeg in it.
3: Apple pie?
0: What animal does a farrier work with?
3: Pass.
0: Name a famous sports trophy.
3: The Stanley Cup.
0: What city has the giant arch?
3: St. Louis.
0: Name a science fiction movie.
3: Pass.
0: Name someone Tom Cruise has dated.
3: Katie Holmes.
0: What company makes Mars candy bars?
3: Mars. Wait.
0: Time's up.
3: What company makes Mars candy bars?
0: Mm-hmm.
3: Mars.
4: Did you hear it deflate like a balloon?
3: I know I nailed some of them.
0: Shoe repairman is wrong. Cobbler.
4: Yeah. Cobbler.
3: Oh.
0: So it's a cobbler. Pumpkin spice latte.
3: Okay, yeah.
4: Nutmeg.
0: Yep, nutmeg. Cider, pie.
3: Apple pie?
0: Pumpkin pie. I don't think you put nutmeg in apple pie.
4: No.
3: Yeah.
4: Nope.
0: Unless you want it to taste like...
4: Why is it spicy?
0: Yes. Farrier works...
5: Trying to get me.

0: 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We're wrapping up your For You mix. We just played At Heart. That was Say It. Did it for Piper in Fort Myers, Florida, and Alyssa in Fort Collins, Colorado. Appreciate the love in the DMs tonight. YouTube, TikTok, Instagram, Facebook, Snapchat, X. We are at Most Requested live. Thank you for all the calls and the texts to 855-495-7274. We will talk to you again next Saturday night, and J-Mac's going to keep this For You mix going. Hey, Aaliyah in Fredericksburg, Virginia, your song's up next. Mr. Know-It-All.
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13: In January, we are doing Junior January. And so junior listeners are going to get to play our games. We've never done this. And so if you're between the ages of 6 and 14, we've wanted you to call and play. Today, we're being joined by Juliana, who's going to play our game. Welcome, Juliana. How are you?
16: I'm good.
13: Yeah, are you sure? You sound bored already. Are you there?
16: Yeah.
13: All right. So are you nervous? Don't be nervous.
16: No, yeah, I am.
13: Oh, don't be nervous. Listen, I'm your big brother, and I'm going to take care of you. We're going to do a good job today, okay?
16: Okay.
13: Now, how old are you?
16: 14.
13: All right, 14. Ready to go. So do you know how this game works? Adina is going to leave the room, and we're going to ask you questions, but you only have 30 seconds to answer. And we're going to bring her back in. We're going to ask her the same questions, and then we'll compare scores. And she's done this for a long time, so she's kind of an expert.
16: Okay.
13: All right, so good luck to you. Adina, we'll see you.
17: All right, good luck.
13: Some of these are hard, some are easy, okay?
16: Okay.
13: And I'm going to tell you something. Say pass if you get stumped, because that 30 seconds goes really fast. So if you got a question and you don't know the answer, say pass, okay? I'm rooting for you. I want you to win. Adina can try again next week, but I know you won't be here. So let's get a win for you, okay?
16: Okay.
13: All right, speak up loud and speak quickly. Here we go. 30 seconds on the clock. On your marks. Get set. Go. What is the name of Mario's brother in Mario Brothers?
16: Luigi.
13: Which of these is the biggest, a city, a state, or a county?
16: State.
13: What does a stethoscope do?
16: Zoom in.
13: What singer has the last name Cat?
16: Oh, I don't know that one. Surprise.
13: What country is Mount Everest located in?
16: What?
13: What country is Mount Everest located in?
16: Pass.
13: All right. I'll give you one more. What game has Victory Royale as the winning message?
16: Fortnite.
13: There you go. You got it right. So you got Luigi. You got State. What'd you say for stethoscope? What does a stethoscope do?
16: To zoom in.
13: Say it again.
16: Zoom out or zoom in.
13: Oh, okay. No, not necessarily. It listens to your heart. What singer has the last name Cat? Doja Cat. All right. What country is Mount Everest located in? You could say China or Nepal. That's kind of a hard one, but I thought you might get China. And then Victory Royale is right. You got that one right. Fortnite is the answer to that. So you, out of six, you got three. Let's bring Adina back in. How do you feel about it?
16: Good.
13: All right, good. Juliana, hold
0: what
13: on.
0: What am I up against here?
13: All right, Juliana got three out of six.
0: I mean, that's kind of how I do. So. I may have found my match.
1: Okay. Twinsies.
13: Juliana, don't be psyched by that. Don't you worry about that, okay?
0: What's poppin', twin?
13: slow down. Well, you haven't heard the questions yet, right?
0: I know, okay.
13: All right, here we go. 30 seconds on the clock. Listen in, Juliana. Say pass if you get stumped. On your marks, get set, go. What is the name of Mario's brother?
0: Luigi.
13: Which of these is the biggest, a city, a state, or a county?
0: A state?
13: What does a stethoscope specifically do?
0: Listens to your heart.
13: What singer has the last name Cat?
0: Pass.
13: What country is Mount Everest located in?
0: Nepal. No. Yes. Nepal.
13: What game has Victory Royale as the winning message?
0: Oh, I don't know what that one is. Oh, is it that king guy? He's always pushing rocks or something? King? Kingdom guy.
1: Kingdom guy?
13: It's not kingdom guy.
0: Oh. What
13: it's Fortnite.
0: Oh.
13: So no.
0: You kept saying like, yeah, king what?
13: No, I'm just looking at you going, okay, give me the answer.
0: I'm not a yes. Like,
13: please just give me the answer. Because sitting guessing isn't fair. Is it, I don't know.
1: That one dude.
13: Let me see, the guy.
1: The dude, yeah.
13: Time's up.
1: He's got legs and arms. The guy with the eyes, you know.
13: Oh, that is such a ridiculous answer. I should just give Juliana the, because you got four.
0: Oh, really?
13: You got lucky on Nepal.
0: Oh, man.
13: Yeah.
0: We interviewed someone who, like, climbed Mount Everest, and that's the only reason I remember it from okay. the interview in Nepal.
13: What singer has the last name Cat?
0: I don't know.
13: Doja Cat.
0: Oh. Cat. That she was not in my mind.
13: I know. No. A stethoscope does listen to your heart.
0: Okay.
13: State, you got right, but you guessed it.
0: Yeah.
13: And
1: took
13: Luigi.
1: A little too long, too, by
13: right.
1: the way.
0: Yeah. Well, because I'm like, some cities are sometimes bigger
1: listen,
0: than maybe a state.
1: Really?
0: I don't know. Somewhere in the world. Or
1: there's
0: maybe a county is bigger
1: a
0: than
1: county
0: some state.
1: Bigger than Texas. That's what you're telling me right
0: but
1: now.
0: But like Rhode Island. Maybe there's a county bigger than Rhode Island.
13: What's that, Juliana?
16: Oh, nothing.
13: Yeah, no, neither did we.
1: Yeah, she's like, oh, they're just arguing amongst each other.
13: Yeah, you know what?
1: Yeah.
13: I'm not going to let... you know what, Juliana? You're fine. We're going to hook you up.
1: Yeah. <It's fine. laughs>
13: King guy, such a ridiculous answer. All right, fair enough. Thanks for playing, Juliana. You win. And thank you for playing our game, Beat the Bozzy. Good job, Juliana.
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0: Okay. Playing today, Shireen. Welcome to the show, Shireen.
1: Good morning.
0: We've had Shireen on before. I recognize your name. You've been on before with us, right?
1: Yes.
0: All right. Well, we love having you. Good energy.
1: Thank you.
0: Do you think you'll beat Adina today? What do you think the score will be at the end? What's your prediction?
1: I hope so. It's hard sometimes. I hope so.
0: What's your prediction for the score?
1: I think I'll get 4.
0: Mm-hmm.
2: Mm. And what do you think I'll get?
1: I hope Adina gets 3. Only because I win.
3: Right. That's fair.
0: That's the object of the game. Otherwise, why try, right?
3: Yeah, you play to win, not to lose.
0: Yeah. Right?
2: I hope it's a tie. I don't know why.
0: Oh, that's so weird.
3: Aww. That is so lame.
0: All right. Well, you know, I've got 10 questions. I've got 30 seconds. Adina, we'll say goodbye.
2: All right. Good luck, Shireen.
0: She'll be back in a second.
1: Thank you.
0: There she goes. And the door is closed. She's out. She can't hear us. 30 seconds on the clock. Remember, say pass if you get stumped. On your marks, get set, go. What is the name of the Buffalo football team?
1: Bills.
0: Name a brand of fruit juice.
1: Ocean Spray.
0: What show does Terry Crews host?
1: Pass.
0: What country is Rihanna from?
1: Not Bahamas. Pass.
0: Name an ocean creature that has 5 arms.
1: Octopus. Squid.
0: Oh. Well, you didn't get 4. I'll just leave it at that. I didn't say at least 5 arms. I said 5 arms particularly. That's a starfish. Starfish.
1: Oh my God, duh. You're right.
0: Well, you know, you don't think of it like that because it doesn't seem like arms. Seems like legs, right? So 5 arms. It can be up to like 20, but most starfish have at least 5 arms. What is the name of the Buffalo football team? Bills, you got that right. Ocean Spray for fruit juice. Terry Crews hosts America's Got Talent. AGT.
1: Oh, okay.
0: All right. Rihanna is from, you're right, not Bahamas, Barbados.
1: Okay.
0: Yes.
1: Dang it.
0: An ocean creature with 5 arms is a starfish. So let's welcome Adina back in. She's excited. Okay. I can tell she's excited by the way she like looked at me like, ooh, oh, it's my turn.
2: All right. Why are you smiling?
0: It's my job.
2: Why are you having so much fun?
0: I know, right? You are suspicious of my happiness. Sad. Out of 5, she answered. She got 2 right.
2: Ooh.
0: 2 out of 5. So let's see how you do. Listen in, Shireen. Let's see how Adina does. 30 seconds on the clock. Say pass if you get stumped.
2: Okay.
0: On your marks, get set, go. What is the name of the Buffalo football team?
2: What? The Bills. Oh!
0: Name a brand of fruit juice.
2: Oh, Welch's.
0: What show does Terry Crews host?
2: American Idol? No, yeah.
0: What country is Rihanna from?
2: Barbados.
0: Name an ocean creature that has 5 arms.
2: A squid.
0: What type of solution is used? Oh, time's up.
2: What type of solution? What? Ask me. I feel on fire.
0: What type of solution is used for contacts?
2: Oh.
0: Time's up.
2: That, I don't know.
0: Saline.
2: Saline. Yes, I did
0: saline
2: know that.
0: Saline solution.
2: Yeah.
0: Well, if you knew it, you'd say it. What do you mean? I did know that.
2: I did.
0: I'm trying to give the answer. You hear that, D-Rock? Yes, I knew that.
3: Yeah, it's ridiculous.
0: Really? Because I gave you a chance to tell me, and you said, I don't know.
3: He's like, you're right. I didn't. I got nothing.
0: That's so funny, the way your brain works like that. You're like, tell me what it is. I don't know. Saline. I knew it.
3: Right.
0: You did. Well, it's a tip of your tongue answer,
2: yeah.
0: Right? Yeah, I got that. Well, Shireen, you know what? You didn't get a win today.
2: Woo!
0: She beat you by 1. She got the Barbados. America's Got Talent, Terry Crews hosts.
3: Yes.
0: Not American Idol.
2: That's right.
0: Yeah. And a small ocean creature that has 5 arms, not a squid.
2: No.
0: It
2: why?
0: Is a starfish.
2: Well, it could be a squid.
1: I said squid, too.
2: Why not?
0: Why can it be a squid?
2: And they've got 5 of the things floating.
3: They've got more than 5.
0: They've got more than 5.
2: Well, yeah. At least one could have had an accident and only had 5.
0: Well, you know what?
2: At least 5.
0: Go ask a 1-legged pirate. Sure, anything can happen.
2: Dang.
0: We're asking you what.

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12: Marissa, welcome to Beat the Bosnian. How are you feeling today?
16: Ooh, I'm feeling great. Hey, Morin, I'm ready to play.
12: All right, let's do this. Adina's going to leave the room. We're going to give you 30 seconds to answer questions. We've got 10 of them. You can say pass to any of them if you feel stumped, okay? And what we'll do is we'll tell you your scores at the end. Then we'll bring Adina back in, and we'll ask her the same questions and compare her scores. So good luck to you.
16: Thank you.
0: Good luck, Marissa.
12: And there goes Adina. All right. Now, there's a little bit of a delay, so I'm going to start the timer for you right after the first question to accommodate for that delay. Good luck to you. 30 seconds on the clock. Here we go. On your marks, get set, go. Name a cartoon with cats.
16: Garfield.
12: What is located at 1600 Pennsylvania Avenue?
16: The White House.
12: Which number is higher, 10 degrees Fahrenheit or Celsius?
16: Celsius.
12: Name a country that is known for its fjords.
16: For its what?
12: Fjords.
16: Pass.
12: Name a national grocery chain.
16: Save Mart.
12: All right, there you go.
16: I still don't know what that word is that you said at the end of that question.
12: Fjords. I'll give you the answer. It's Norway. So they are narrow channels
0: of water that have high cliffs on cliffs wouldn't be the word, but mountains on either side. So they're glacier. They're made by glaciers. And so in Norway, you can tour
16: now
0: the
16: I feel
0: fjords.
16: Dumb.
0: Well, don't feel dumb, because you may. A lot of people may not know that, or maybe everybody does, but we'll never know. I'll never make you feel dumb for that. Okay. So which number is higher? 10 degrees Celsius, you said?
16: Yes.
0: All right. That's actually not true. Fahrenheit is higher, because for Celsius, you double it and add 30 to get to Fahrenheit. 0 degrees Celsius is freezing. So 32 degrees is freezing for Fahrenheit. So you missed that one. Fjord, you missed. What'd you say for grocery chain again? Save Mart?
16: Save Mart.
0: All right. I'll give you that one. And then the White House is at 1600 Pennsylvania Avenue, and a cartoon with cats is Garfield. So very good. So we'll bring Adina back
16: all right.
0: in. All right, here she comes. All right, Adina, here we go.
1: Okay, what's her score?
0: Her score was 3.
1: Oh, sorry. Sorry, Marissa.
6: Dang.
1: It's not shade. It's not. It's just I'm excited for me.
0: Okay, well, we'll find out. 30 seconds on the clock. Say pass if you get stumped. On your marks.
1: Okay.
0: Get set. Go. Name a cartoon with cats.
1: Oh, snap. Pass.
0: What is located at 1600 Pennsylvania Avenue?
1: The White House.
0: Which number is higher, 10 degrees Fahrenheit or 10 degrees Celsius?
1: 10 degrees Celsius.
0: Name a country known for its fjords.
1: Sweden.
0: Name a national grocery chain.
1: Walmart.
0: What state did the attack on Pearl Harbor take place?
1: Pass.
0: All right. See? All right. Well, you got 1600 Pennsylvania Avenue, okay. The White House. 10 degrees Fahrenheit is actually higher.
6: Yes.
0: National grocery chain. You said Walmart. That's
1: okay.
0: True. And what state did the attack on Pearl Harbor take place?
1: I don't know.
0: Do you know the answer to that one?
16: Hawaii.
6: Yeah.
1: Okay.
0: Pearl Harbor is in Hawaii. The Japanese flew across the Pacific and attacked it there. So you can still go to the Pearl Harbor Memorial and see which ship
6: it's
0: is
6: really cool.
0: There.
6: Oh, my gosh. What is it?
0: I know.
6: I can't remember.
0: It escapes me right now, but
6: yeah.
0: I know it off the tip of
6: and
0: my
6: I've
0: tongue.
6: Toured it before. It's gorgeous. It's a
0: really spectacular monument.
6: Yeah.
0: Yeah. You stand over looking down into the water.
6: Is
0: where
6: it the
0: ship
6: Arizona?
0: Is still
6: might be the Arizona. That's Arizona. Something.
0: So there you go.
6: Yeah.
1: So wait, how many did I get?
0: 2.
1: Are you sure? There were no other ones I didn't
0: cartoon with cats.
1: Didn't answer.
0: Did not get. White House you got. Grocery chain you got. And that's all you got.
1: Really? Oh,
0: 2.
1: Man.
0: You couldn't even add past 2? What other one did you think you got?
1: I thought there were so much more in my
0: you
1: head.
0: You just tried to answer a lot. You just didn't get them right.
1: Oh, dang.
0: Yeah. Garfield would have been a good cartoon.
1: Garfield.
0: Cat.
1: Yeah.
0: I know, right? That's a kind of a simple one.
1: I need a redo.
0: Right there.
6: Or Tom and Jerry. Or yeah.
0: Tom and

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11: All right, let's play a game. Every Wednesday, you take Adina on in basic trivia. See who can beat you today. I'll tell you some. A couple of these questions you've had before.
14: Oh.
11: So you should know them, but maybe you will, maybe you won't. Hey, Jennifer.
15: Hey, Warren. Good morning.
11: How are you today?
15: Good, how are you?
11: Good. So we're excited to have you on. We're going to have Adina leave the room in a second. We're going to give you 30 seconds to answer as many questions as you can. We'll bring her back in, ask her the same questions, and then compare scores. You're about 50-50.
15: Okay.
14: I am.
11: You're actually about, you lost 2 weeks in a row, so you're actually down a little bit.
14: Okay.
11: Like 48-52. Okay. So you got to get a win back to get to 50-50 status.
14: I'm going to try.
16: All right. Get an average back.
11: Jen, yeah. Jen, what kind of trivia player are you? Let's gauge your level of intelligence real quick.
15: I've actually never played, so this can be my first time.
14: Oh.
11: So you and Adina, about 50-50.
14: Okay.
16: Yeah.
11: Yeah. She's played every week for years and years. Some of these questions might throw you off, so.
14: All right. Let's do it. I'm ready. Okay. Good All luck.
11: Right. Say good luck. There she goes. Head out of the studio.
15: Am I allowed to say pass?
11: Of course, yes. Easy peasy, you can't say pass. We do that on a Thursday, but Wednesdays, oh yeah, you can say pass. Trust me, it's part of Adina's strategy.
15: Okay.
11: Yeah. All right, here we go. 30 seconds on the clock. Remember to say pass if you get stumped. On your marks, get set, go. Name a city in Switzerland.
15: Pass.
11: True or false, it's wintertime in Brazil.
15: False.
11: Name a human bone.
15: A femur.
11: Flathead and Phillips are types of what?
15: Screwdrivers.
0: Name a brand of bicycle.
15: E-bike.
0: What bird cannot fly?
15: A penguin.
0: All right, you got three today. City in Switzerland. Now, you would think they would just roll right off your tongue. And when I was looking them up, I'm like, man, there aren't that many famous ones that I think of. Zurich, Geneva, Bern, Lausanne, all cities in Switzerland. I wouldn't think of a lot of those other than Zurich, right? Yeah. It is wintertime in Brazil right now. May to September is their winter months. Isn't that weird? Their Christmas time is when it's warm and hot down on the beaches. But okay.
15: Yeah. My friend's Brazilian.
0: Oh, no. Well, I hope he's not listening. We'll find out. Name a human bone. You said? Do you remember what human bone you said? Yeah.
15: Oh, I said femur.
0: Femur. That is a human bone, so congratulations. Flathead and Phillips are types of screwdrivers. A brand of bicycle, Schwinn, Trek, we would accepted those. Huffy, there's a bunch of them. What e-bike is a type of bicycle but not a brand? What bird cannot fly is a penguin. You're correct. A penguin cannot fly. So we'll bring Adina back in. She probably thinks a penguin can fly if you throw it from high enough. We'll find out what she thinks here. Hold on real quick. All right, Adina. Out of six, she got three.
5: Three.
0: Yeah.
5: Okay.
0: All right, we'll see how you do.
5: All right.
0: All right, listen in, Jennifer. 30 seconds on the clock. Say pass if you get stumped. On your marks, get set, go. Name a city in Switzerland.
5: Zurich.
0: True or false, it's wintertime in Brazil.
5: True.
0: Name a human bone.
5: Your femur.
0: Flathead and Phillips are types of what?
5: Tool belts. Tools. They're types of tools.
0: Name a brand of bicycle.
5: Mountain Range.
0: What bird cannot fly? Oh, time's up.
5: What are these questions today?
0: What bird cannot fly?
5: No bird. Because all birds can fly.
0: No, they can't.
5: Oh.
0: Penguin. You were just at SeaWorld not long ago. Penguin cannot fly.
5: Oh, man.
0: What's that, D-Rock?
16: Oh, my gosh, dude.
0: Yeah.
16: Really?
5: I feel like I didn't know one of these questions. I guessed on all of them. So if I got anything right, that's a miracle.
0: Well, you said Zurich. That's not correct, but Zurich is
5: the
0: same as
5: what
0: Zurich.
5: I was thinking about.
0: It's not Zurich. It's
5: just
0: Zurich.
5: A different, pronunciation.
0: It's really not, because I've never heard it called Zurich. Today, the accords were signed in Zurich. No. True or false, it's wintertime in Brazil.
5: True.
0: That's right.
5: Oh,
0: you got that right. A femur is a bone in human.
5: I
0: flathead
5: do.
0: And
17: Beam crusher, bleeding me dry like a

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9: All right, let's play it. Playing today, Shireen. Welcome to the show, Shireen.
12: Good morning.
9: We've had Shireen on before. I recognize your name. You've been on before with us, right?
12: Yes.
9: All right. Well, we love having you. Good energy.
12: Thank you.
9: Do you think you'll beat Adina today? What do you think the score will be at the end? What's your prediction?
12: I hope so. It's hard sometimes. I hope so.
9: What's your prediction for the score?
12: I think I'll get 4.
9: Mm-hmm.
13: Mm. And what do you think I'll get?
9: Another chance.
12: I hope Adina gets 3. Only because so I went.
9: Right.
14: That's fair.
9: That's the object of the game. Otherwise, why try, right?
14: Yeah, you play to win, not to lose.
9: Yeah. Right?
13: I hope it's a tie. I don't know why.
9: Oh, that's so weird.
14: Aww. That is so lame.
9: All right. Well, you know, I've got 10 questions. I've got 30 seconds. Adina, we'll say goodbye.
13: All right. Good luck, Shereen.
9: She'll be back in a second.
12: Thank you.
9: There she goes. And the door is closed. She's out. She can't hear us. 30 seconds on the clock. Remember, say pass if you get stumped. On your marks, get set, go. What is the name of the Buffalo football team?
12: Bills.
9: Name a brand of fruit juice.
12: Ocean Spray.
9: What show does Terry Crews host?
12: Pass.
9: What country is Rihanna from?
12: Oh, my gosh. Not Bahamas. Okay. Pass.
9: Name an ocean creature that has 5 arms.
12: Octopus. Squid.
9: Oh. Well, you didn't get 4. I'll just leave it at that. I didn't say at least 5 arms. I said 5 arms particularly. That's a starfish. Starfish.
12: Oh my God, duh. You're right.
9: Well, you know, you don't think of it like that because it doesn't seem like arms. Seems like legs, right? So 5 arms. Right? It can be up to like 20, but most starfish have at least 5 arms. What is the name of the Buffalo football team? Bills, you got that right. Ocean Spray for fruit juice. Terry Crews hosts America's Got Talent, AGT.
12: Oh, okay.
9: All right. Rihanna is from, you're right, not Bahamas, Barbados.
12: Okay.
9: Yes.
12: Dang it.
9: An ocean creature with 5 arms is a starfish. So let's welcome Adina back in. She's excited. Okay. I can tell she's excited by the way she like looked at me like, ooh, oh, it's my turn.
13: Why are you smiling?
9: It's my job.
13: Why are you having so much fun?
9: I know, right? You are suspicious of my happiness. Sad. Out of five, she answered. She got two right.
13: Ooh.
9: Two out of five. So let's see how you do. Listen in, Shereen. Let's see how Dina does. 30 seconds on the clock. Say pass if you get stumped.
13: Okay.
9: On your marks, get set, go. What is the name of the Buffalo football team?
13: What? The Bills. Oh!
9: Name a brand of fruit juice.
13: Oh, Welch's.
9: What show does Terry Crews host?
13: American Idol? No, yeah.
9: What country is Rihanna from?
13: Barbados.
9: Name an ocean creature that has five arms.
13: A squid.
9: What type of solution is used? Oh, time's up.
13: What type of solution? What? Ask me. I feel on fire.
9: What type of solution is used for contacts?
13: Oh.
9: Time's up.
13: That I don't know.
9: Saline.
13: Saline. Yes, I did
9: saline
13: know that.
9: Saline solution.
13: Yeah.
9: Well, if you knew it, you'd say it. What do you mean? I did know that.
13: I did.
9: I'm trying to give the answer. You hear that, D-Rock? Yes, I knew that.
14: Yeah, it's ridiculous.
9: Really? Because I gave you a chance to tell me, and you said, I don't know.
14: He's like, you're right. I didn't. I got nothing.
9: That's so funny, the way your brain works like that. You're like, tell me what it is. I don't know. Saline. I knew it.
14: Right.
9: You did. Well, it's a tip of your tongue answer.
13: Yeah.
9: Right? Yeah, I got that. Well, Shereen, you know what? You didn't get a win today.
13: Woo!
9: She beat you by one. She got the Barbados. America's Got Talent, Terry Crews host.
14: Yes.
9: Not American Idol.
13: That's right.
9: Yeah. And a small ocean creature that has five arms. Not a squid.
13: No.
9: It is a starfish.
13: Well, it could be a squid.
12: I said squid, too.
13: Why not?
9: Why can it be a squid?
13: They've got five of the things floating.
14: They've got more than five.
9: Well,
13: yeah. At least one could have had an accent and only had five.
9: Well, you know what?
13: At least five.
9: Go ask a one-legged pirate. Sure, anything can happen. We're asking you what creature.
14: Sounds like the name of a bar. Five. Yes. The five-legged squid.
9: Yes, I'm the five-legged squid.
14: Drink specials.
9: I caught one of his legs off in a fight in the ocean.
13: Yeah.
9: All right, Uncle John. No, you don't understand. If you see him, you'll know him. His beady eye looking at you.
14: It's a legend.
9: Yes. He took down five sailors before I got his leg. All right, listen. This got really weird. Off track. Shereen, just for having to sit through that, I'm going to give you your prize today, okay?
12: Thank you.
9: Oh, she's still there. That's good.
14: Dead men tell no tales.
9: All right.
14: Arr.
9: I wonder what it is about people that want to make pirate talk.

Have you ever been on a date and remained permanently blushing? Not because they're romantic or anything, because you're constantly apologizing for them. These are the top signs you're dating someone who can't read a room. It's your boy Louis Loco right here on Z90. I'm freezing.

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13: Today, we play a game where you take on Adina in basic trivia. Amanda, how are you today? Sorry, Amanda, I didn't pick up the phone line, so it makes it hard for you to answer. Why can't I hear her? I'm like, oh, you got to pick up the phone line.
16: Hey, Martin.
13: Hey.
16: Good morning.
13: Good morning. I've got some really fun questions. You're going to love these. Adina will too. And it's really, this is a really fun Beat the Bosnian. So you know what? If you're paying attention today, your chances are really good. I'll say that.
17: Ooh, okay.
13: Paying close attention, Your chances are really good to win. Are you paying close attention, Amanda?
0: I think so. I want to say yes.
13: All right, we're about to find out. Adina's going to leave the room.
1: Good luck.
13: There she goes.
0: Thank you. You and too.
13: So she'll be out of the room. I'm going to ask you 10 questions. You'll have 30 seconds to answer as many as possible. And remember, if you don't know the answer, say pass if you get stumped, because that's always a good strategy. It helps. Okay?
0: Okay, perfect.
13: All right, there's a little bit of a delay on the phone, so I'm going to start the timer after our first question. Good luck to you. On your marks, get set, go. What country is known for its rum?
0: Russia.
13: What Friday night ABC news show is hosted by Elizabeth Vargas?
0: Pass.
13: Name an ingredient of lasagna.
0: Ricotta cheese.
13: Complete the phrase. Hindsight is always...
0: Pass.
13: Name a Michael Jackson song.
0: Beat it.
13: What year was Joe Biden elected president?
0: Pass.
13: All right. Time's up. You got two today. now, listen, I'm going to let everybody in on a little inside joke today, okay? You ready to have some fun with me? Now, I can tell you now, Amanda, that you're done. What country is known for its rum? It's Puerto Rico. Vodka is the Russian drink you were thinking of.
0: Vodka.
13: Yes. What Friday night ABC news show is hosted by Elizabeth Vargas? It's called 2020, and it's been on for years. Barbara Walters used to host it a long time ago. An ingredient of lasagna, you got that right. Complete the phrase. Hindsight is always 2020. Can you name a Michael Jackson song? You said Beat It. Beat It is correct. What year was Joe Biden elected president? He was elected president 2020. The next question on my list is, what number is considered perfect vision? Do you know?
0: 2020.
13: Very good. So if you're paying attention today, many of the questions, in fact, four of the 10 are answered 2020. And we'll see.
0: 2020, yeah.
13: We'll see if Adina catches on. So hold on. We'll have her come back in. So you got two out of five. So it's okay, score. We'll see how she got two out of five. All right.
1: Well, so that makes me a little nervous.
13: Listen in, Amanda. If you're paying attention, you can win today, Adina. Good luck to you. Okay. 30 seconds on the clock. Say pass if you get stumped. On your marks, get set, go. What country is known for its rum?
1: Pass.
13: And what Friday night ABC news show is hosted by Elizabeth Vargas?
1: Pass.
13: Name an ingredient of lasagna.
1: Noodles.
13: Complete the phrase. Hindsight is always...
1: 2020.
13: Name a Michael Jackson song.
1: Beat It.
13: What year was Joe Biden elected president?
1: 2018.
13: What number is considered perfect vision?
1: 2020.
13: All right, you got it after the buzzer, unfortunately.
1: Oh, come on.
13: So what country is known for its rum?
1: I have no idea.
13: Puerto Rico.
1: Oh.
13: Puerto Rican rum is... considered the best, right, D-Rock?
6: Yep, Bacardi.
13: Yep. What Friday night ABC news show is hosted by Elizabeth Vargas? Do you have any guess?
1: I don't even know who Elizabeth Vargas is.
13: Okay, Barbara Walters used to host this show back in the day. Do you have any guess?
1: Dateline.
13: 2020.
1: 2020.
13: Oh. Yes. Name an ingredient of lasagna. You said noodles. Complete the phrase. Hindsight is always 2020. You got that right. Very good. Name a Michael Jackson song. Beat It. You got that right.
1: Okay.
13: Yeah. What year was Joe Biden elected president? Any guess?
1: I said 2018, but I was trying to...
13: What's your gut telling you? What year it is?
1: Well, it's 2025. But before that, he was... Oh, was it 2020? Mm-hmm. 2024? 2021?
13: Mm. Yes. Mm. And what number is considered perfect vision?
1: 20... Oh, my God!
6: What show is Barbara Walters on?
1: Oh, wow! Well, you tricked us!
13: I didn't. I said if you're paying...
16: All you need to do to buy a house is stop going to the movies. 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
10: Today, we play a game where you take on Adina in basic trivia. Amanda, how are you today? Sorry, Amanda, I didn't pick up the phone line, so it makes it hard for you to answer. Why can't I hear her? I'm like, oh, you got to pick up the phone line.
13: Hey, Morton.
10: Hey.
13: Good morning.
10: Good morning. I've got some really fun questions. You're going to love these. Adina will, too. And this is a really fun Beat the Bosnian. So, you know what? If you're paying attention today, your chances are really good. I'll say that.
14: Ooh, okay.
10: You're paying close attention. Your chances are really good to win. Are you paying close attention, Amanda?
13: I think so. I want to say yes.
10: All right, we're about to find out. Adina's going to leave the room.
14: Good luck.
10: There she goes.
13: Thank you. You too.
10: So she'll be out of the room. I'm going to ask you 10 questions. You'll have 30 seconds to answer as many as possible. And remember, if you don't know the answer, say pass if you get stumped, because that's always a good strategy. It helps. Okay?
13: Okay, perfect.
10: All right, there's a little bit of a delay on the phone, so I'm going to start the timer after our first question. Good luck to you. On your marks, get set, go. What country is known for its rum?
13: Russia.
10: What Friday night ABC News show is hosted by Elizabeth Vargas?
13: Pass.
10: Name an ingredient of a lasagna.
13: Ricotta cheese.
10: Complete the phrase. Hindsight is always...
13: Pass.
10: Name a Michael Jackson song.
13: Beat it.
10: What year was Joe Biden elected president?
13: Pass.
10: All right. Time's up. You got two today. Now listen,
0: I'm going to let everybody in on a little inside joke today, okay? You ready to have some fun with me? Now, I can tell you now, Amanda, that you're done. What country's known for its rum? It's Puerto Rico. Vodka is the Russian drink you were thinking of.
13: Vodka.
0: Yes. What Friday night ABC news show is hosted by Elizabeth Vargas? It's called 2020. And it's been on for years. Barbara Walters used to host it a long time ago. An ingredient of lasagna, you got that right. Complete the phrase. Hindsight is always 2020. Can you name a Michael Jackson song? You said Beat It. Beat It is correct. What year was Joe Biden elected president? He was elected president 2020. The next question on my list is, what number is considered perfect vision? Do you know?
13: 2020.
0: Very good. So if you're paying attention today, many of the questions, in fact, four of the 10 are answered 2020. And we'll see.
13: 2020,
0: We'll see if Adina catches on. So hold on. We'll have her come back in. So you got two out of five. So it's okay, score. We'll see how she got two out of five.
14: Okay.
0: All right.
14: Well,
0: so
14: that makes me a little nervous.
0: Listen in, Amanda. If you're paying attention, you can win today, Adina. Good luck to you. Okay. 30 seconds on the clock. Say pass if you get stumped. On your marks, get set, go. What country is known for its rum?
14: Pass.
0: And what Friday night ABC news show is hosted by Elizabeth Vargas?
14: Pass.
0: Name an ingredient of lasagna.
14: Noodles.
0: Complete the phrase. Hindsight is always
14: 2020.
0: Name a Michael Jackson song.
14: Beat It.
0: What year was Joe Biden elected president?
14: 2018.
0: What number is considered perfect vision?
14: 2020.
0: All right, you got it after the buzzer, unfortunately.
14: Oh, come on.
0: So what country is known for its rum?
14: I have no idea.
0: Puerto Rico.
14: Oh.
0: Puerto Rican rum is considered the best, right, D-Rock?
15: Yep, Bacardi.
0: Yep. What Friday night ABC news show is hosted by Elizabeth Vargas? Do you have any guess?
14: I don't even know who Elizabeth Vargas is.
0: Okay. Barbara Walters used to host this show back in the day. Do you have any guess?
14: Dateline.
0: 2020.
14: 2020. Oh.
0: Yes. Name an ingredient of lasagna. You said noodles. Complete the phrase. Hindsight is always 2020. You got that right. Very good. Name a Michael Jackson song. Beat It. You got that right.
14: Okay.
0: Yeah. What year was Joe Biden elected president? Any guess?
14: I said 2018, but I was trying to...
15: What's your gut telling you?
0: What's your gut telling you? What year it is?
14: Well, it's 2025. But before that, he was... Oh, was it 2020? Mm-hmm. 2024? 2021?
0: Yes. And what number is considered perfect vision?
14: 20... Oh, my God!
15: What show is Barbara Walters on?
14: Oh, wow! Well, you tricked us!
0: I didn't. I said if you're paying attention, it'll be very obvious.
15: I was like, she doesn't get the pattern?
14: Oh, my God.
0: I'm not going to catch her. She's like, nobody knows perfect vision, so that's a that's not a real question.
15: Right.
14: Oh,
0: Amanda,
14: that's so good.
0: Adina did beat you today.
14: I did?
0: Yeah, you got three. Lasagna, Hindsight, and a Michael Jackson song.
15: Okay, buy one. Relax.
14: Wow. Yeah. Sorry.
0: But you could have had like seven if you were just paying attention.
15: Right.
0: Yes, but we have a very nice party gift for you, Amanda, so don't worry about that. We'll take good care of you. In the meantime, it's just another strange edition of Not 2020.
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11: On Wednesdays, we play a game where you take Adina on in basic trivia. We call it... How well do you think you would do answering questions against Adina? Everybody play along. Today, there are some hard questions. I'm not going to lie, there are some tough questions.
13: Okay.
11: So you might want to just say pass. All right, so good luck to you. Who are we playing against today, D-Rock?
14: Today, we have Monica.
11: Welcome to the show, Monica.
15: Ready?
11: Are you ready to play Beat the Bosnian?
15: Yes.
11: All right. So, Adina, you're going to have to leave the room.
13: All right, good luck.
11: There she goes. You've got 30 seconds on the clock. Remember to say pass if you get stumped on one, okay?
15: Okay.
11: Now, there's a little bit of a delay, so I'm going to start the timer right after the first question. Here we go. Say pass if you get stumped. On your marks, get set, go. What is the name of someone who fixes shoes?
15: Pass.
11: Name something with nutmeg in it.
15: Oh, my gosh. What's it called? Pass.
11: What animal does a farrier work with?
15: A bird?
11: Name a famous sports trophy.
15: The Heisman Trophy.
11: What city has the giant arch?
15: St. Louis,
11: there
15: Missouri.
11: You go. I'll give you two right there. You got 2 out of 5. You definitely, definitely want to yell pass the second you don't know the answer, because there may be other really easy questions. And that will help you get to those ones sooner. What is the name of someone who fixes shoes? That's a cobbler. Name something with nutmeg in it. Pie, cider, pumpkin spice latte, all You could even add it to most, I mean, you could put it in stuffing too. Probably stuffing has some in it. But what animal does a farrier work with? Equine animals, horses, donkeys, zebras. They help horseshoe horses. A farrier would be someone who does the horseshoes. And a famous sports trophy, you got that right. Heisman Trophy, that's great. What city has the giant arch? St. Louis. So you got 2 out of 5, and that's not bad. Let's bring Adina back in. That'll give her a false confidence. I'll tell you that right now, Monica. So,
0: okay.
11: Out of 5, she was able to get 2 right. 2 out of 5.
0: I think I'll win today.
11: All right, 30 seconds on the clock. Now, she may be a Rhodes Scholar, you don't know, and you're just like way overstating.
0: Oh.
11: You don't know that? These questions are hard.
0: Okay.
11: All right, good luck to you. Listen in, Monica, 30 seconds on the clock. Say pass if you get stumped. On your marks, get set, go. Name someone who fixes shoes. What is the name?
1: A shoe repairman.
11: Name something with nutmeg in it.
1: Apple pie?
11: What animal does a farrier work with?
1: Pass.
11: Name a famous sports trophy.
1: The Stanley Cup.
11: What city has the giant arch?
1: St. Louis.
11: Name a science fiction movie.
1: Pass.
11: Name someone Tom Cruise has dated.
1: Katie Holmes.
11: What company makes Mars candy bars?
1: Mars. Wait.
11: Time's
1: what
11: up.
1: What company makes Mars candy bars?
11: Mm-hmm.
1: Mars.
13: Did you hear it deflate like a balloon?
1: I know I nailed some of them.
11: Shoe repairman is wrong. Cobbler.
13: Yeah. Cobbler.
1: Oh.
11: So it's a cobbler. Pumpkin spice latte.
1: Okay, yeah.
13: Nutmeg.
11: Yep, nutmeg.
1: Isn't
11: cider,
1: nutmeg
11: pie.
1: Apple pie?
11: Pumpkin pie.
1: Not
11: I don't think you put
1: pie.
11: Nutmeg in apple pie.
13: No.
1: Yeah.
13: Nope.
11: Unless you want it to taste like...
13: Why is it spicy?
11: Yes. Farrier works with horses, donkeys, animals with hooves. That's what a farrier
13: does.
11: Hey,
13: that's so funny. I was going to say a ferret. I don't know. Farrier.
11: Yeah. Name a famous sports trophy. You said Stanley Cup.
1: Okay.
11: That got you one. St. Louis Arch got
1: okay.
11: you one. Science fiction movie. Not even Star Wars.
1: Oh, yeah. I
11: None.
1: Just couldn't even think.
11: That's the best way to do it.
13: Yeah.
11: And then someone Tom Cruise has dated. Now, he married Katie Holmes.
13: Right.
11: But did he date her? I guess he did before they got married.
1: Yeah.
13: I don't know.
0: They had to date before they got married.
13: I suppose.
1: Yeah, they actually did it for like a couple of years. And then they got married.
11: Are you sure?
13: She's yes. making this up as we go.
11: Please. All right. That's a technicality, but I'll give it to you.
13: Yeah.
11: But I'm still going to give the prize to Monica.
1: Do you want to do a tiebreaker?
11: Oh, you want to do a tiebreaker?
1: Yeah. Just to be fair and clear.
11: All right. Yell out your name the second you know the answer. Now, she has a 1 second delay on her phone, so.
1: Okay, I can do
11: all right, so
1: 1 second.
11: Just say 1001 in your head and then yell out your name if you know the answer. Here's your question. Haribo is famous for making what?
1: Oh, Adina.
14: My question.

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10: Every Wednesday we play a game with this theme. Our most popular game. I don't know why, but it's all about you today, Adina. It's a lot of fun. We're going to give you 30 seconds to see how many questions you can answer. And Erica is up. Good morning, Erica. How are you today?
13: Good morning, Morgan. Good morning, Adina. I'm great. I'm ready.
10: All right.
14: Oh, she ready. Sounds ready.
10: Yeah, look out. Okay, so here's what's going to happen, Erica. Adina's going to leave the room. I'm going to give you 30 seconds. I'll count you down and we'll start. I'm going to ask you questions. Okay. You give me as many answers as you can for each question, meaning just throw out whatever you can, or you can say pass if you get stumped. Don't eat up a bunch of time trying to think of the answer, okay? I'm not going to tell you whether you're right or wrong. I'm just going to move on to the next question until your time's up and we'll go over your score. Bring Adina back in, ask her the same questions, and see how closely she matches your score. If she bests it, how she does.
14: All right.
13: All right. I think I'm ready.
10: Wait, you just said you were. What just changed? Did I confuse you?
14: She got nervous.
10: Yeah, I was like, oh, God. Oh, boy. I'm nervous. All right. You know what's great? No one listens to our show, so you don't have to worry about it. It's just us here on the phone. All right, Adina.
14: All right. Good luck, Erica.
10: There she goes.
13: Thank you.
10: Yep. 30 seconds on the clock. Remember, say pass if you get stumped. On your marks, get set, go. What does CPR stand for?
13: CPR. Oh man, it's pass for now.
10: Name a band with more than four members.
13: A band with four members. Destiny Child.
10: What vegetable is used to make pickles?
13: with vegetable.
0: Oh, gosh.
10: A pass. Oh, well, today you got zero. Not your day.
13: Oh, man, that was it?
10: Name a band with more than four members. Destiny's Child has four members in it. Did you think I said name a band with four members?
13: Yes, I thought that's what I heard.
10: Okay, well, you know, I'll ask Adina name a band with four members and see what she comes up with, all right? So I'll give you one. You got one today. Destiny's Child, that's a good one. CPR stands for cardiopulmonary resuscitation. And the vegetable that is used to make pickles is cucumber. You take a cucumber and you put it in that salty water and it just shrivels up, kind of like you do when you're in the pool. So, all right, cucumber is the answer to that. Let's bring Adina back in. This is going to give her a false sense of confidence. So we'll see how she does. Hold on.
13: All right.
10: Adina?
14: Yes?
10: She answered three questions.
14: Okay. Oh, three?
10: Yes, and she got one right.
14: Oh, my God, Erica, what happened? Yeah.
10: Well, you're about to find out. Wow. Maybe it's not as easy as you think. All right, here we go, Erica. Listen in. Adina, 30 seconds on the clock. On your marks. Get set. Go. What does CPR stand for?
14: Pass.
10: Name a band with four members.
14: Pass.
10: What vegetable is used to make pickles?
14: Cucumber.
10: Name the fictional city in the animated movie Cars.
14: Pass.
10: A corn dog covers the meat with what ingredient?
14: Cornbread.
10: What breed of dog is known for its black and white spots?
14: Dalmatian.
10: Oh, boy. Today you answered six, and you got two right.
14: Okay, yes!
10: CPR stands for cardiopulmonary resuscitation.
14: Oh, that's a lot to say, yeah.
10: Yep, that's why they call it CPR. Name a band with four members.
14: I'm racking my brain because I wanted to say One Direction. I'm like, no, they got like five or six. Then I wanted to say Jonas Brothers, but that's only three. Then I was going to say BTS, but they have like 10. So I can't think of four.
10: Beatles.
14: Oh, yeah, that's not in my lane. I wouldn't have remembered that.
10: I mean, D-Rock, give me some bands with four members. Destiny's Child was her answer. I mean, almost.
14: Wasn't it three only of them?
10: No, there was a fourth at the beginning, right?
15: Yeah, there was a fourth, yeah.
10: I can't remember the name of the fourth person. In any event, you won today.
14: Oh my God.
10: The fictional city in the animated movie Cars was Radiator Springs.
14: Oh, duh.
10: Corn dog covers the meat with what ingredient?
14: I said corn.
10: Yeah, big hunk of cornbread on your corn dog.
15: Just jab it in the cornbread.
10: Imagine a big brick of cornbread there on a stick. You're like, wow, that's a challenge.
15: What is this, Minecraft?
14: I don't know. What is that batter called?
10: Cornmeal.
14: Cornmeal.
15: Yeah, it's cornmeal.
14: Oh, well, that's what I meant.
10: Technicality.
15: Just say corn.
10: Yeah, tell you what, you go to the fair and ask one of those cornbread hot dogs and see what they do.
15: It might have scorched you out.
10: What's the matter with you, you psychopath? There's a ratio. It has to be just right. Ever have one of those corn dogs that has way too much batter and you're like, nope, too much batter. Can't do it. It's wearing me down. Dalmatian was right. Dog with black and white spots. So, Adina, you barely got a win today. Man.
13: Yeah.
10: Cucumber, you got cucumber and Dalmatian.
15: Dalmatian, yeah.
10: Out of six, you got two right.
14: Hey, it's still a W, baby.
15: Don't be proud.
13: No.
15: Don't be proud.
10: Yeah, I tell you what, we'll let you win, all right?
13: Yes.
10: Because you just gloated, Adina. You just lost them by gloating.
15: Yep.
14: Oh,
10: that's
14: man.
10: It.
15: Karma.
10: In your face, baby.
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regulators. You regulate any stealing of his property, we're damn good too. But you can't be any geek off the street. 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

Yo, what's up? 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
13: All right, let's play it. Playing today, Shireen. Welcome to the show, Shireen.
16: Good morning.
13: We've had Shireen on before. I recognize your name. You've been on before with us, right?
16: Yes.
13: All right. Well, we love having you. Good energy.
16: Thank you.
13: Do you think you'll beat Adina today? What do you think the score will be at the end? What's your prediction?
16: I hope so. It's hard sometimes. I hope so.
13: What's your prediction for the score?
16: I think I'll get 4.
13: Mm-hmm.
17: Mm. And what do you think I'll get?
16: I hope Adina gets 3. Only because so I win.
18: Right. That's fair.
13: That's the object of the game. Otherwise, why try, right?
18: Yeah, you play to win, not to lose.
13: Yeah. Right?
17: I hope it's a tie. I don't know why.
13: No, that's so weird.
18: Aww. That is so lame.
13: All right. Well, you know, I've got 10 questions. I've got 30 seconds. Adina, we'll say goodbye.
17: All right. Good luck, Shireen.
13: She'll be back in a second.
16: Thank you.
13: There she goes. And the door is closed. She's out. She can't hear us. 30 seconds on the clock. Remember, say pass if you get stumped. On your marks, get set, go. What is the name of the Buffalo football team?
16: Bills.
13: Name a brand of fruit juice.
16: Ocean Spray.
13: What show does Terry Crews host?
16: Pass.
13: What country is Rihanna from?
16: Not Bahamas. Okay, pass.
13: Name an ocean creature that has 5 arms.
16: Octopus. Squid.
13: Oh. Well, you didn't get 4. I'll just leave it at that. I didn't say at least 5 arms. I said 5 arms particularly. That's a starfish. Starfish.
16: Oh my God, duh. You're right.
13: Well, you know, you don't think of it like that because it doesn't seem like arms. It seems like legs, right? So five
16: yes.
13: arms. It can be up to like 20, but most starfish have at least five arms. What is the name of the Buffalo football team? Bills, you got that right. Ocean Spray for fruit juice. Terry Crews hosts America's Got Talent. AGT.
16: Oh, okay.
13: All right. Rihanna is from, you're right, not Bahamas, Barbados.
16: Okay.
13: Yes.
16: Dang it.
13: An ocean creature with five arms is a starfish. So let's welcome Adina back in. She's excited. Okay. I can tell she's excited by the way she like looked at me like, ooh, oh, it's my turn.
17: All right. Why are you smiling?
13: It's my job.
17: Why are you having so much fun?
13: I know, right? You are suspicious of my happiness. Sad. Out of five, she answered. She got two right.
17: Ooh.
13: Two out of five. So let's see how you do. Listen in, Shireen. Let's see how Adina does. 30 seconds on the clock. Say pass if you get stumped.
17: Okay.
13: On your marks, get set, go. What is the name of the Buffalo football team?
17: What? The Bills. Oh!
13: Name a brand of fruit juice.
17: Oh, Welch's.
13: What show does Terry Crews host?
17: American Idol? No, yeah.
13: What country is Rihanna from?
17: Barbados.
13: Name an ocean creature that has five arms.
17: A squid.
13: What type of solution is used? Oh, time's up.
17: What type of solution? What? Ask me. I feel on fire.
13: What type of solution is used for contacts?
17: Oh.
13: Time's up.
17: That, I don't know.
13: Saline.
17: Saline, yes, I did
13: saline
17: know that.
13: Saline solution.
17: Yeah.
13: Well, if you knew it, you'd say it. What do you mean? I did know that.
17: I did.
13: I'm trying to give the answer. You hear that, D-Rock? Yes, I knew that.
18: Yeah, it's ridiculous.
13: Really? Because I gave you a chance to tell me, and you said, I don't know.
18: He's like, you're right. I didn't. I got nothing.
13: That's so funny, the way your brain works like that. You're like, tell me what it is. I don't know. Saline. I knew it.
18: Right.
13: You did. Well, it's a tip of your tongue answer,
17: yeah.
13: Right? Yeah, I got that. Well, Shireen, you know what? You didn't get a win today.
17: Woo!
13: She beat you by one. She got the Barbados. America's Got Talent, Terry Crews hosts.
18: Yes.
13: Not American Idol.
17: That's right.
16: I know.
13: Yeah, and a small ocean creature that has five arms, not a squid.
17: No,
13: it
17: why?
13: Is a starfish.
17: Well, it could be a squid.
16: I said squid, too.
17: Why not?
13: Why can it be a squid?
17: They've got five of the things floating.
18: They've got more than five.
13: They've got more than five.
17: Well, yeah. We at least one could have had an accident and only had five.
13: Well, you know what?
17: At least five.
13: Go ask a one-legged pirate. Sure, anything can happen.
17: Dang.
13: We're asking you what creature
18: sounds like on. The name of a bar, five, yes. A five-legged squid.
13: Yes, I'm the five-legged squid.
18: Drink specials.
13: Caught one of his legs off in a fight in the ocean.
17: Yeah. Like,
13: all right, Uncle John. No, you don't understand. If you see him, you'll know him. His beady eye looking at you.
18: It's a legend.
13: Yes. He took down five sailors before I got his leg. All right, listen. This got really off track.
17: Weird.
13: Shireen, just for having to sit through that, I'm going to give you your prize today, okay?
16: Thank you.
13: Oh, she's still there. That's okay. Good.
18: Dead men tell no tales.
13: All right. Arr. I wonder what it is about people that want to make pirate talk. It is weird, right?

Yo, think about how much the world has changed in just 10 years. You know, things that used to be weird is completely normal now. So let's take a look and talk about the things that somehow became socially acceptable in the last decade here on Z90. Stick with me.

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11: On Wednesday, what we like to do is play a game where you take Adina on in basic trivia. We call it... I am looking at 10 questions. They are just a real potpourri of questions, just different topics. And we're going to see how many of those questions you can correctly answer with Adina out of the room. Then we'll bring her in the room, ask her the same questions, and compare scores.
14: All right.
11: And how are you feeling today? Good with it? I know you've been under the weather the last couple weeks. So
14: now I'm with it.
11: Oh, you are?
14: Mm-hmm.
11: All right. So look out. Let's welcome Michael to the show. Michael, Adina is with it today, so you better look out.
15: Oh, no. Good morning,
11: good
15: everyone.
11: Morning. I think we got a live one, Adina.
14: Woo!
11: I don't know. Well, I don't know. I think this guy sounds smart. I think he's going to do well. All right, listen.
15: I don't know about smart, but I've had my coffee.
11: Yeah, all right, then. Here we go. Hey, Mike, we're glad to have you on. Adina's going to leave the room, and we'll ask you questions, and we'll give you all your answers after you're done, and let you know what your score is, and we'll bring her back in. You ready, Adina?
14: I'm ready.
11: All
14: good
11: right,
14: luck.
11: Here we go. Remember,
15: good
11: Adina,
15: luck to you too.
11: When I wave you in, come right in.
14: Okay.
11: Sometimes I'm waving Adina in, and she's looking at me like, now? Is now good? Is now? Like, yes, that's the sign. All right, Michael, here we go. 30 seconds on the clock. Remember, one of the great strategies is to pass on the questions you don't immediately know and move on to the ones you do. Okay? Say pass if you get stumped. On your marks, get set, go. What pasta is shaped like an elbow?
15: Macaroni.
11: Name a famous inventor.
15: Elon Musk.
0: What do you call a ball of dust and ice in space?
15: Pass.
0: LaGuardia, O'Hare, Reagan are names of what?
15: President.
0: What movie is about time travel?
15: Back to the Future.
0: Name a product Shaquille O'Neal endorses.
15: Big Chicken.
0: Oh, Big Chicken is right. Well, you got four today. Four out of six. Macaroni is shaped like an elbow. I'll give you Elon Musk, famous inventor. What do you call a ball of dust and ice in space? It's called a comet, like Halley's Comet. LaGuardia, O'Hare, and Reagan are names of airports. LaGuardia Airport, O'Hare in Chicago, Reagan International in Washington.
15: Shoot.
0: Yep. What movie's about time travel? Back to the Future. Whoever told you to say that, whoever's helping you today, was right. That was good. I heard someone go, Back to the Future. Really good. And a product Shaquille. What's oh, good job. What's his name?
15: His name is Brandon. On our way to dropping to school.
0: Oh, Brandon, you did great. You helped your dad. You got four out of six. Let's wave Adina back in. Here she comes. She's excited to see. This will be a lot of fun. All right, Adina. Okay. Out of six, he got four right.
1: Wow.
0: Pretty good.
1: That is good.
0: Yep. So let's see how you do. His son Brandon helped him. So Michael, Brandon, sit tight. Let's see how Adina does. You'll need to get five to win. Good luck. Say pass if you get stumped. On your marks, get set, go. What pasta is shaped like an elbow?
1: Macaroni.
0: Name a famous inventor.
1: Elon Musk.
0: What do you call a ball of dust and ice in space?
1: Pass.
0: LaGuardia, O'Hare, and Reagan are names of what?
1: Airports.
0: What movie is about time travel?
1: When in Rome.
0: Name a product Shaquille O'Neal endorses.
1: Gold Bond.
0: What detergent is named after the early morning? Oh, time's up.
1: Oh, I have no idea.
0: You got four today.
1: Oh.
0: So it's a tie game.
1: Okay, I'll take it. I'll take a tie.
0: All right.
1: Yeah.
0: Michael, what about you? You take a tie?
15: Sure.
0: You don't
15: I like Adina a lot.
0: All right. Pasta, yes. Macaroni okay. is good. Elon Musk. Would have also taken Edison, Ben Franklin, the Wright brothers. What do you call a ball of dust and ice in space? That's a comet, like Halley's Comet.
1: Oh.
0: LaGuardia, O'Hare, and Reagan are names of airports. What movie's about time travel? You said when in Rome? I have no idea what that is.
1: You don't want to. It's with Kristen Bell. It has nothing to do with time.
0: Okay. Back to the Future would be the number one answer. Bill and Ted's Big Adventure, and then Looper, another one.
1: Oh, yeah. Yes. I do now. See, now when you say it.
0: Is it called One Night in Paris? Is that the one that Owen Wilson goes back and meets all a bunch of famous people?
1: Don't worry about it.
0: Yeah, we're moving on. Name a product Shaquille O'Neal endorses. I think he does endorse Gold Bond. That's right. I was thinking Icy Hot, but very good. Gold Bond. Boy, he does a lot. He does Pepsi, Papa John's, Buick, General Insurance.
1: Oh, wow.
0: Yeah. Yeah, that's right. And then what detergent is named after the early morning? Do you know it?
1: No.
0: What do you say, Michael?
15: I'm lost on that one.
0: Dawn.
15: My wife does my laundry.
0: That's not helping your cause
14: at all, bro.
0: But good for you.

Things that have become socially acceptable within the last decade. You know, flaking used to be rude. Now it's just called protecting my peace. You cancel dinner 3 hours before and suddenly you're just practicing self-care. 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

The thing that I think is weird that has been socially accepted within the last decade is sports betting. You know, it used to feel like something you did in a shady basement. Now your phone is basically a casino. It's

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10: All right, let's play a game. Every Wednesday, you take Adina on in basic trivia. Today, I'll tell you a couple of these questions you've had before.
13: Oh.
10: So you should know them, but maybe you will, maybe you won't. Hey, Jennifer.
14: Hey, Warren. Good morning.
10: How are you today?
14: Good. How are you?
10: Good. So we're excited to have you on. We're going to have Adina leave the room in a second. We're going to give you 30 seconds to answer as many questions as you can. We'll bring her back in, ask her the same questions, and then compare scores. You're about 50-50.
14: Okay.
13: I am.
10: You're actually about, you lost 2 weeks in a row, so you're actually down a little bit.
13: Okay.
10: Like 48-52. Okay. So you got to get a win back to get to 50-50 status.
13: I'm going to try.
15: All right. Get an average back.
10: Jen, yeah. Jen, what kind of trivia player are you? Let's gauge your level of intelligence real quick.
14: I've actually never played, so this can be my first time.
13: Oh.
10: So you and Adina, about 50-50.
13: Okay.
10: Yeah. She's played every week for years and years. Some of these questions might throw you off, so.
13: All right, let's do it. I'm ready. Okay. Good All luck.
10: Right. Say good luck. There she goes. Head out of the studio.
14: Am I allowed to say pass?
10: Of course, yes. Easy peasy. You can't say pass. We do that on a Thursday. But Wednesdays, you can say pass. Trust me, it's part of Adina's strategy.
14: Okay.
10: Yeah. All right, here we go. 30 seconds on the clock. Remember to say pass if you get stumped. On your marks, get set, go. Name a city in Switzerland.
14: Pass.
10: True or false, it's wintertime in Brazil.
14: False.
10: Name a human bone.
14: A femur.
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14: Screwdrivers.
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14: E-bike.
10: What bird cannot fly?
14: a penguin.
0: All right, you got three today. City in Switzerland. Now, you would think they would just roll right off your tongue. And when I was looking them up, I'm like, man, there aren't that many famous ones that I think of. Zurich, Geneva, Bern, Lausanne, all cities in Switzerland. I wouldn't think of a lot of those other than Zurich, right? Yeah. It is wintertime in Brazil right now. May to September is their winter months. Isn't that weird? Their Christmas time is when it's warm and hot down on the beaches. But okay.
14: Yeah. My friend's Brazilian.
0: Oh, no. Well, I hope he's not listening. We'll find out. Name a human bone. You said? Do you remember what human bone you said? Yeah.
14: Oh, I said femur.
0: Femur. That is a human bone, so congratulations. Flathead and Phillips are types of screwdrivers. A brand of bicycle, Schwinn, Trek, we would accepted those. Huffy, there's a bunch of them. What e-bike is a type of bicycle but not a brand? What bird cannot fly is a penguin. You're correct. A penguin cannot fly. So we'll bring Adina back in. She probably thinks a penguin can fly if you throw it from high enough. We'll find out what she thinks here. Hold on real quick. All right, Adina. Out of six, she got three.
13: Three.
0: Yeah.
13: Okay.
0: All right, we'll see how you do.
13: All right.
0: All right, listen in, Jennifer. 30 seconds on the clock. Say pass if you get stumped. On your marks, get set, go. Name a city in Switzerland.
13: Zurich.
0: True or false, it's wintertime in Brazil.
13: True.
0: Name a human bone.
13: Your femur.
0: Flathead and Phillips are types of what?
13: Tool belts. Tools. They're types of tools.
0: Name a brand of bicycle.
13: Mountain Range.
0: What bird cannot fly? Oh, time's up.
13: What are these questions today?
0: What bird cannot fly?
13: No bird. Because all birds can fly.
0: No, they can't.
13: Oh.
0: Penguin. You were just at SeaWorld not long ago. Penguin cannot fly.
13: Oh, man.
0: What's that, D-Rock?
15: Oh, my gosh, dude.
0: Yeah.
15: Really?
13: I feel like I didn't know one of these questions. I guessed on all of them. So if I got anything right, that's a miracle.
0: Well, you said Zurich. That's not correct. But Zurich is
13: the
0: same as
13: what
0: Zurich.
13: I was thinking about.
0: It's not Zurich. It's
13: just
0: Zurich.
13: A different, pronunciation.
0: It's really not. Because I've never heard it called Zurich. Today, the accords were signed in Zurich. No. True or false, it's wintertime in Brazil.
13: True.
0: That's right.
13: Oh,
0: you got that right. A femur is a bone in human.
13: I
0: Flathead and Phillips are types of what?
13: I know it's in the toolbox.
0: Yeah, I need more.

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12: On Wednesdays, it's time to play a game. Let's do it. Could you beat the Bosnians? Sonia's on the phone, and she's going to see if she can beat the Bosnian today. How are you, Sonia?
15: Good morning. I'm good. How about you?
12: Hey, excited to have you on. Now, Adina has had a pretty good track record lately.
16: Mm-hmm.
12: It's been, I think, more than 50-50. I think you've been winning more than 50-50.
16: I think so, too.
12: Yes. So today might be the day that you beat Adina and put her back in the losers category. We'll see what happens. We're going to give you 30 seconds to answer trivia questions while she's out of the room. When you're done, I'll give you the correct answers on the ones you got wrong, give you your score. We'll bring her back in, ask her the same questions, and compare scores. And that's where it gets interesting. So let's do it.
16: Good luck, Sonia.
15: Thank you.
12: Right, there she goes. Gently puts down the headphones and door shut. All right, 30 seconds on the clock. Now, Sonia, remember to say pass if you get stumped. There's no point spending time on questions that you don't know the answer. Just get to the ones you do, okay?
15: Okay.
12: All right, there's a little bit of a delay, so I'm going to start the timer right after the first question. Here we go. On your marks, get set, go. Who started Apple Computers with Steve Jobs?
15: Pass.
12: Name a candy bar without chocolate.
15: Payday.
12: What movie has the quote, "You're gonna need a bigger boat"?
15: Pass.
12: Besides a camel, what animal is known for its hump?
15: Toad.
12: Where would you order the tour of Italy?
15: Olive Garden.
12: Name a store that sells fishing gear.
15: REI.
12: Where is the car company Audi from?
15: New Zealand.
12: All right. Apple computers,
15: horrible.
12: You passed on that. No, actually, not as bad as you think. So out of seven, actually, you know, you answered a lot of questions. Usually we get to about five. So out of seven questions, you got one, two, three right. So the person that started Apple.
15: That's less than half.
12: It's not. You're right. This actually wasn't that good. I'm going to be honest. Now, hold on. Let's go over your correct answers, and you can feel good about that. The person who started Apple computers with Steve Jobs was Steve Wozniak. Candy bar without chocolate. Gosh. Payday. You got that one right away. That's really good. Movie quote. You're going to need a bigger boat. Do you know what that is? Jaws.
15: No.
12: Jaws. He sees the shark for the first time. Now you know, right? What camel is? What animal is known for its hump besides a camel? Not a toad, but a humpback whale. Humpback whale's the answer.
15: Oh my gosh!
12: You got Tour of Italy right. Correct. You got REI right. They sell fishing gear, and the car company Audi is actually from Germany. So
15: Germany.
12: Yes. But if you want to buy an Audi in New Zealand, they probably sell them there too. It's just not from there. So we won't stop you. All right. So let's go over this again. You got Payday right. You got Tour of Italy right. And fishing gear. So three out of seven. Let's bring Adina in. The longer we take, by the way, the more nervous she gets. So.
15: Okay.
12: Yeah.
15: Yes.
12: All right, Adina.
0: Deer in the headlights right now.
12: Out of seven, she answered seven. She got three right.
5: Ooh, okay.
12: All right, 30 seconds on the clock. Listen in, Sonia. Let's see how Adina does. Say pass if you get stumped. On your marks, get set, go. Who started Apple computers with Steve Jobs?
5: Tim Cook.
12: Name a candy bar without chocolate.
5: Payday.
12: What movie has the quote, "You're gonna need a bigger boat"?
5: Jaws.
12: Besides a camel, what animal is known for its hump?
5: A rhino.
12: Where would you order the Tour of Italy?
5: Oh, Olive Garden.
12: Name a store that sells fishing. All right.
5: Oh, ask me. I feel confident. Come
12: on. The buzzer sounded. Sells fishing gear.
5: The Men's Sports Goodman Warehouse.
12: Sure, is, of course.
5: I don't know that one.
12: You know what would have been a good answer? Walmart.
5: Yeah. Oh, yeah.
12: There's one.
0: Cabela's, Gas, Bass Pro.
5: That's right.
12: Bass Pro Shops, Cabela's,
5: that's
12: Walmart,
5: the one I was thinking of.
12: Target.
5: Yeah, all of them.
12: Yeah, there you go. Why not just throw a store out there, right? And occasionally, probably, TJ Maxx, because they'll sell anything.
0: Occasionally.
5: Yeah.
0: You never know. You might see a fishing
12: poles.
0: Reel.
12: Well, all right.
0: You might see a reel there. Right? Yeah.

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I'm going to call you Lakeside Jake. I guess they've been friends since high school and just wanted to shout you out, man. Hit me up for your shout outs here at Z90 Shout Out Power Hour, 1-866-570-1903.

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We got Samantha in Rancho wanting to shout out her mom, Lisa, for her birthday. All I can remember is, happy birthday, Lisa. Lisa, it's your birthday. It's Z90.

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11: It is Wednesday, and that means it's time to play one of our favorite games. Everybody play along. All you got to do is take Adina on in basic trivia. Greg is ready to play. Good morning, Greg.
15: Good morning.
11: All right, so who do you think will win today, you or Adina? What's your guess? Even though you're confident you're calling to play, what is your guess?
15: Sorry, Adina, I got to put my money on me.
11: Yeah, oh, okay. That's good. And what would make you better than her at trivia? I'd like to flesh this out a little bit before we play.
15: Well, I never made the choice to have bangs. How about that?
16: Fair enough.
11: Did you have the option? That's another question. All right.
15: I'm sure she still would look better with them anyway.
11: Yeah. All right, so let's do this. Adina, you head out of this room.
16: Good luck.
11: Greg and I are going to go. We're going to have 30 seconds, Greg. There she goes. All right.
15: All right.
11: Say pass if you get stumped on a word. If we have time left over, we'll come back to it. I've got 10 questions, 30 seconds, and good luck to you. On your marks, get set, go. Name a country where pineapple is grown.
15: Hawaii.
11: Name a high fashion scarf brand.
15: Louis Vuitton.
11: What name is the popular video game streaming platform?
15: Twitch.
11: What channel has the show SportsCenter?
15: ESPN.
11: What city has an opera house on the bay?
15: Sydney.
11: Name an SUV from England.
15: Aston Martin.
11: All right, time's up. Wow, you did pretty good. Out of six, you got five right. You would have got six right. I said, name a country where pineapple is grown. Hawaii is a state, but not a country. USA would have been the answer for that, but that's good. The rest of it, you
15: that's
11: got good. Right.
15: And we'll give Adina a chance.
11: All right, let's give her a chance. We'll bring her right back in. So out of six, you got five right. All right, Adina, out of six, you got five right.
14: Oh, my God, that's good.
11: Yeah.
14: Okay.
11: What do you got to say to Greg about that?
14: You led me to believe that, you know, you would do average, but you did above average. And so now, yeah, I'm a little nervous, but it doesn't mean we can't at least tie. I'm not even trying to win. I'm just trying to tie now.
11: Okay.
15: Fair enough. Good luck.
14: All right. Thank you.
11: You got to get five. Greg, listen in. Good luck. 30 seconds on the clock.
14: Okay.
11: Remember to say pass if you get stumped. On your marks. Get set. Go. Name a country where pineapple is grown.
14: Hawaii? America.
11: Name a high fashion scarf brand.
14: Hermes.
11: What is the name of a popular video game streaming platform?
14: Xbox?
11: What channel has the show SportsCenter?
14: ESPN.
11: What city has an opera house on the bay?
14: Oh, in Australia. Pass. Sydney.
11: Sydney is right.
14: Yes.
11: You would have got that right. Well, you didn't think of it quickly enough. A video game streaming platform. I will give you Xbox. Twitch is the platform.
0: But, right, but they have Xbox Live.
11: And they do stream, so we'll have to give that to you.
0: Yeah.
14: Okay.
11: So, name a country pineapple is grown. You said America.
14: Yeah.
11: That's not a country. Those are continents, North and South America. The United States of America is a country. Little insulting to South Americans go, no, we're
14: sorry,
11: America.
14: No, I know.
0: Come on.
14: Well, because I said Hawaii, and then I was like, oh, my God, that's a state. And then I was, yeah.
11: He said Hawaii, too, so don't feel bad. Great.

0: everywhere.
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12: On Wednesdays, you play a game called Beat the Bosnian. 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
15: On line 7, we have Marissa.
12: Marissa, welcome to Beat the Bosnian. How are you feeling today?
16: Ooh, I'm feeling great. Hey, Morin, I'm ready to play.
12: All right, let's do this. Adina's going to leave the room. We're going to give you 30 seconds to answer questions. We've got 10 of them. You can say pass to any of them if you feel stumped, okay? And what we'll do is we'll tell you your scores at the end. Then we'll bring Adina back in, and we'll ask her the same questions and compare her scores. So good luck to you.
16: Thank you.
17: Good luck, Marissa.
12: And there goes Adina. All right. Now, there's a little bit of a delay, so I'm going to start the timer for you right after the first question to accommodate for that delay. Good luck to you. 30 seconds on the clock. Here we go. On your marks, get set, go. Name a cartoon with cats.
16: Garfield.
12: What is located at 1600 Pennsylvania Avenue?
16: The White House.
12: Which number is higher, 10 degrees Fahrenheit or Celsius?
16: Celsius.
12: Name a country that is known for its fjords.
16: For its what?
12: Fjords.
16: Pass.
12: Name a national grocery chain.
16: Save Mart.
12: All right, there you go.
16: I still don't know what that word is that you said at the end of that question.
12: Fjords. I'll give you the answer. It's Norway. So they are narrow channels
0: of water that have high cliffs on cliffs wouldn't be the word, but mountains on either side. So they're glacier. They're made by glaciers. And so in Norway, you can tour
16: now
0: the
16: I feel
0: fjords.
16: Dumb.
0: Well, don't feel dumb because you may. A lot of people may not know that, or maybe everybody does, but we'll never know. I'll never make you feel dumb for that. Okay. So which number is higher? 10 degrees Celsius, you said?
16: Yes.
0: All right. That's actually not true. Fahrenheit is higher because for Celsius, you double it and add 30 to get to Fahrenheit. 0 degrees Ooh. Celsius is freezing. So 32 degrees is freezing for Fahrenheit. So you missed that one. Fjord, you missed. What'd you say for grocery chain again? Save Mart?
16: Save Mart.
0: All right. I'll give you that one. And then the White House is at 1600 Pennsylvania Avenue, and a cartoon with cats is Garfield. So very good. So we'll bring Adina back
16: All right.
0: in. All right, here she comes. All right, Adina, here we go.
1: Okay, what's her score?
0: Her score was 3.
1: Oh, sorry. Sorry, Marissa.
15: Dang.
1: It's not a shade. It's not. It's just I'm excited for me.
0: Okay, well, we'll find out. 30 seconds on the clock. Say pass if you get stumped. On your marks.
1: Okay.
0: Get set. Go. Name a cartoon with cats.
1: Oh, snap. Pass.
0: What is located at 1600 Pennsylvania Avenue?
1: The White House.
0: Which number is higher, 10 degrees Fahrenheit or 10 degrees Celsius?
1: 10 degrees Celsius.
0: Name a country known for its fjords.
1: Sweden.
0: Name a national grocery chain.
1: Walmart.
0: What state did the attack on Pearl Harbor take place?
1: Pass.
0: All right. See? All right. Well, you got 1600 Pennsylvania Avenue, okay. The White House. 10 degrees Fahrenheit is actually higher.
15: Yes.
0: National grocery chain. You said Walmart. That's
1: okay.
0: True. And what state did the attack on Pearl Harbor take place?
1: I don't know.
0: Do you know the answer to that one?
16: Hawaii.
15: Yeah.
1: Okay.
0: Pearl Harbor is in Hawaii. The Japanese flew across the Pacific and attacked it there. So you can still go to the Pearl Harbor Memorial and see which ship
15: it's
0: is
15: really cool.
0: There.
15: Oh, my gosh. What is it?
0: I know.
15: I can't remember.
0: It escapes me right now, but I know it off the tip of my
15: tongue. And I've toured it before. It's gorgeous. It's a
0: really spectacular monument.
15: Yeah.
0: Yeah. You stand over looking down into the water.
15: Is it
0: the
15: Arizona? Might be the Arizona. That's SS Arizona. Something.
0: So there you go.
15: Yeah.
1: So wait, how many did I get?
0: 2.
1: Are you sure? There were no other ones? I didn't...
0: Cartoon with cats.
1: Didn't
0: did not get. White House you got. Grocery chain you got. And that's all you got.
1: Really? Oh,
0: 2.
1: Man.
0: You couldn't even add past 2? What other one did you think you got?
1: I don't know. I thought there were so much more in my
0: you
1: head.
0: You just tried to answer a lot. You just didn't get them right.
1: Oh, dang.
0: Yeah. Garfield would have been a good cartoon.
1: Garfield.
0: On a cat. Yeah.
1: Oh.
0: I know, right? That's kind of a simple one.
1: I need a redo.
0: Right there.
15: Or

Yo, what up, Louie Loco, right here on Z90, the home of Hey Morton and today's hit music all day. I don't know if you've ever felt like this, but I've always felt like Sunday was kind of weird because I'm over here trying to enjoy my day drinking mimosa while Monday is just like looming over my shoulder in the distance like a scary movie villain trying to remind me to set up my alarm early next morning. Let's keep it moving right here on Z90.

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It's your boy Louis Loco. I'm about to check on out, but you know, thanks for hanging out with me all morning long, especially if you've been rocking with me since 5 a.m. You know, shout out to you. Shout out to you if you shouted somebody out, laughed at something stupid I said, or, you know, if you just needed some music to get through the day. You know, have an awesome Sunday. Be good to each other. Drink some water from that 64-ounce bucket that you carry around everywhere. I'm out of here. DJ Play up next here on Z90. And nos vemos. Peace. Like a friend, respect you like a lover.

Yeah, here we go, baby. Ready to kick off a Sunday Funday afternoon. Today's Hit Music is on Z90. Let's kick it off with this song, Taylor Swift, off of the Toy Story 5 soundtrack.

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13: On Wednesdays, it's time to play a game. Let's do it. Could you beat the Bosnians? Sonia's on the phone, and she's going to see if she can beat the Bosnian today. How are you, Sonia?
16: Good morning. I'm good. How about you?
13: Hey, excited to have you on. Now, Adina has had a pretty good track record lately.
17: Mm-hmm.
13: It's been, I think, more than 50-50. I think you've been winning more than 50-50.
17: I think so, too.
13: Yes. So today might be the day that you beat Adina and put her back in the losers category.
18: Ooh.
13: We'll see what happens. We're going to give you 30 seconds to answer trivia questions while she's out of the room. When you're done, I'll give you the correct answers on the ones you got wrong, give you your score. We'll bring her back in, ask her the same questions, and compare scores. And that's where it gets interesting. So let's do it.
17: Good luck, Sonia.
16: Thank you.
13: Right, there she goes. Gently puts down the headphones and door shut. All right, 30 seconds on the clock. Now, Sonia, remember to say pass if you get stumped. There's no point spending time on questions that you don't know the answer. Just get to the ones you do, okay?
16: Okay.
13: All right, there's a little bit of a delay, so I'm going to start the timer right after the first question. Here we go. On your marks, get set, go. Who started Apple Computers with Steve Jobs?
16: Pass.
13: Name a candy bar without chocolate.
16: Payday.
13: What movie has the quote, "You're going to need a bigger boat"?
16: Pass.
13: Besides a camel, what animal is known for its hump?
16: Toad.
13: Where would you order the tour of Italy?
16: Olive Garden.
13: Name a store that sells fishing gear.
16: REI.
13: Where is the car company Audi from?
16: New Zealand.
13: All right. Apple computers, horrible. You passed on that? No, actually, not as bad as you think. So out of seven, actually, you know, you answered a lot of questions. Usually we get to about five. So out of seven questions, you got one, two, three right. So the person that started Apple...
16: That's less than half.
13: It's not... You're right. This actually wasn't that good. I'm going to be honest. Now, hold on. Let's go over your correct answers, and you can feel good about that. The person who started Apple computers with Steve Jobs was Steve Wozniak. Candy bar without chocolate. Payday. You got that one right away. That's really good. Movie quote. You're going to need a bigger boat. Do you know what that is? Jaws.
16: No.
13: Jaws. He sees the shark for the first time. Now you know, right? What camel is? What animal is known for its hump besides a camel? Not a toad, but a humpback whale. Humpback whale's the answer.
16: Oh my gosh.
13: You got Tour of Italy right? Correct. You got REI right? They sell fishing gear. And the car company Audi is actually from Germany. So
16: Germany.
13: Yes. But if you want to buy an Audi in New Zealand, they probably sell them there too. It's just not from there. So we won't stop you. All right. So let's go over this again. You got Payday right. You got Tour of Italy right. And fishing gear. So three out of seven. Let's bring Adina in. The longer we take, by the way, the more nervous she gets. So.
16: Okay.
13: Yeah.
16: Yes.
13: All right, Adina.
0: Deer in the headlights right now.
13: Out of seven, she answered seven. She got three right.
1: Ooh, okay.
13: All right, 30 seconds on the clock. Listen in, Sonia. Let's see how Adina does. Say pass if you get stumped. On your marks, get set, go. Who started Apple Computers with Steve Jobs?

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6: Every Wednesday, we play a game where you got to take Adina on in basic trivia. Yes! Keep it going for Adina! You're going to take Adina on in basic trivia. We've got some really fun questions today, so I think you're going to really have some fun doing this, Adina.
9: Okay.
6: Let's talk to Kennedy. Good morning, Kennedy.
10: Good morning.
6: That's a really cool name. Yeah, I bet you love having that name. It's just so, it's just hip.
10: Thank you. I do love it.
6: Yeah. Well, you know, we've got 30 seconds here. We're going to let you go ahead and answer as many questions as you can. You can say pass on any of them to get to the easy ones. And we'll go through all 10. If we have time left over and you've passed on some, we'll go back to the ones you passed on. So don't worry about that, okay? Adina wants to take you on. So, Adina, we're going to kick her out of the room. We'll bring her back and ask her the same questions.
9: All right. Good luck.
6: All right. See you, Adina. There she goes. Now, Kenny, it sounds like we have a little bit of a delay on the phone. So I'm going to start the timer after I ask the first question to kind of account for that delay, okay?
10: Okay.
6: All right. 30 seconds on the clock. Say pass if you get stumped. On your marks, get set, go. Name an NFL mascot that's not a bird.
10: 49ers.
6: Besides being a chef, what does Bobby Flay do?
10: He's a TV show host.
6: Name a movie star known for martial arts.
10: Jackie Chan.
6: What state has Crater Lake?
10: Pass.
6: Name a power tool.
10: A drill.
6: What president was from Illinois?
10: Pass.
6: Name a CEO of a tech company. Oh, buzzer sounded. Time's up.
10: Already.
6: All right. NFL mascot that's not a bird. 49ers, great. Bobby Flay is a TV star. That's right. Movie star known for martial arts. We'd say Steven Seagal, Chuck Norris, Bruce Lee, or Jackie Chan for sure. Crater Lake is in Oregon. And it's a giant crater that has a lake in the middle of it. Very unique. Oregon has Crater Lake. Power tool is a drill, yes. President from Illinois. Lincoln is the one that first comes to mind. Also Obama. Yeah. So I know he was in Chicago there. So there you go. So You got out of six, you got five right. Four right. You got four out of six. So let's bring Adina back in. One, two, three.
10: All right.
6: Yeah, four is pretty good. There she goes. Four out of six. She got right. Not bad.
9: Okay.
6: We'll see how you do. You never know what the question is going to be, right, Adina?
9: Right.
6: All right. I think you got a 50-50 shot on this. Kennedy, listen in. Let's see how Adina does. Out of six questions, she got four. Let's see how you do. On your marks, get set, go. Name an NFL mascot that's not a bird.
9: The Dolphins.
6: Besides being a chef, what does Bobby Flay do?
9: He writes books about cooking.
6: Name a movie star known for martial arts.
9: Pass. Well, Jackie Chan.
6: What state has Crater Lake?
9: Pass.
6: Name a power tool.
9: A hammer. A drill.
6: What president was from Illinois?
9: Barack Obama.
6: Too late. You should have said it sooner.
9: I couldn't get the name out.
6: You got four today.
9: Oh, my God.
6: You barely got the
9: really
6: Bobby Flay thing, too.
9: Stressful.
6: He's a TV star.
9: Oh, yeah.
6: Might know him from that.
9: I got those were so, they were like easy, but the answers, I don't know. Maybe it was like too easy and I was trying to overthink every single one.
11: Well, I like the strategy. You just threw words out.
6: That yep, it yeah. worked. You're like, hammer, that's not a power tool. Crater Lake is in Oregon.
9: Oh, okay.
6: That's a repeat. That.
9: Oh, really?
6: Yes.
9: I don't even remember that.
11: She's like, sure
9: that
11: it was.
9: That was news to me.
6: Yes. Wait till next week when you can watch Adina do Beat the Boss and her eyes roll back in her head. It's like watching an exorcism live. She floats. She's like, I have nothing. Well, you know what? It's a tie game, so we have to break the tie. Are you guys both ready?
9: Ready.
6: Here's what we're going to do. I'm going to ask a question. You have to yell out your name the second you know the answer. Now, there's a little bit of a delay on the phone, Adina, so you have to count 1,001, 1,002 before you can yell out your name.
9: Okay,
6: all right?
9: Fair.
6: That's how we're going to work it. Here we go. Here's your question. Name a store that sells fishing.

Oh, yeah, I'm out of DJ playing. You know what? This is going to be a big one. We're already gearing up for concerts that are happening in 2027. Olivia Rodrigo is going to be bringing her Unraveled tour to the Intuit Dome in Inglewood. What you need to do right now is download that free Z90 app to get your tickets. Speaking of Olivia, here she is with Drop Dead.

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Oh, yeah, here we go, baby. Ay, ay, ay. 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That's what it's all about. 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It's Bruno Mars with Risk It All.

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11: It's Wednesday. Let's play a game. It's really fun to take Adina on in basic trivia. The game is called... All you have to do is answer more questions than Adina does correctly in our list of 10 questions. On the phone, April's here today. Hi, April. How are you?
14: Hi. Good morning.
11: Well, you know what? It's time to play Beat the Bosnian. Are you alone in the car? Do you have family with you? It sounds like someone's with you in the car.
14: Yeah, I have my three kids.
11: Oh, wow. That's great. Well, they're really behaving. Tell them thank you.
15: Right. She's like, don't hype them up.
11: Yeah,
15: don't hype them up.
11: They're in their own world.
15: Everybody be cool.
11: Yes. Everybody cool out. Okay. We're going to play a game real quick. You've got 30 seconds on the clock. Adina's going to leave the room.
16: Good luck.
11: There she goes.
14: Thank you.
11: All right. I will tell you that today's questions are kind of all over the map, so just answer if you know. If you don't, just say pass. We'll move on. If we have time left over at the end, we'll ask you the questions you passed on, okay?
14: Okay.
11: On your marks. Now, I detect a little bit of a delay, so I'm going to start the timer after the first question. Here we go. On your marks, get set, go. What color are all John Deere products?
14: Green.
11: What actor voiced both Darth Vader and Mufasa?
14: Pass.
11: Name a U.S. president with a beard.
14: Abraham Lincoln.
11: What animal is the mascot for Frosted Flakes?
14: A tiger.
11: Name a U.S. coin worth more than a dime.
14: Quarter.
11: What is the fruit is dried to make a raisin?
14: Cherries.
11: Oh, no. Grape is the answer to that one. But you know what? Your time's up. You did pretty good.
0: That was right.
11: It was grape. Mom, I was trying to tell you. All right, so here we go. Green and yellow are John Deere products. Darth Vader and Mufasa was voiced by James Earl Jones. He also played the father on Coming to America, the king, and he also did This is CNN. So, famous voice. Lincoln is correct. Tiger is correct. Tony the Tiger. U.S. coin worth more than a dime? Quarter. Very good. So, you got 1, 2, 3, 4 today. 4 out of 6. Let's bring Adina back in and see if she can pull it off. She might. These are not the hardest questions, but you never know what she knows, and that's what's interesting. All right, out of Adina, out of 6, she got 4 right.
1: Okay, that's pretty good.
11: That's pretty good. And okay, if she listened to her kids, she might have got one more.
15: Oh, no.
11: All right, April, hold on. Let's see how Adina does. 30 seconds on the clock. Remember to say pass if you get stumped. On your marks, get set, go. What color are all John Deere products?
1: Green.
11: What actor voiced both Darth Vader and Mufasa?
1: Ooh, I don't know. Pass.
11: Name a U.S. president with a beard.
1: With the top hat. Lincoln. John.
11: What animal is the mascot for Frosted Flakes?
1: The tiger.
11: Name a U.S. coin worth more than a dime.
1: Pass.
11: What fruit is dried to make a raisin? Oh, time's up.
1: Grapes.
11: Grapes would have been correct.
1: Oh, I felt like I didn't know any of these, I'll
11: really
1: be honest.
11: Which one did you pass on?
1: A lot.
11: No, you didn't pass. You only passed on one. Oh, U.S. coin worth more than a dime.
1: I don't know.
11: No, you know U.S. coins worth more than a dime come to mind?
1: Oh, a quarter?
11: Yeah.
15: Oh, and the voice of Darth Vader?
1: It just seemed a trick question for some reason.
11: Oh, I see.
1: And I was like, I don't know.
11: Darth Vader?
1: I don't
16: Luke,
1: know.
16: I am your father.
11: Yeah, you are not the father. It'd be great if you
15: got the whip
11: episode
15: right.
11: Of Maury. Luke, you are not the father. Yeah!
15: He hands the envelope.
11: Yeah. Luke, it'd be even better if he gave a full breakdown, Luke, I was looking into your mother's eyes one night. I said, you know, you look awfully
15: Irish. I'm 99%. 99.9%. I am your father.
11: You know, Luke, your mother and I were having some wine one night. She's like, take off that silly helmet. And I said, oh. And that's how you came to be. We never think about that part.
15: She loved me for me.
11: Yeah.
15: Okay?
11: All right. Well, you know what, Adina? It's kind of same old song, same old day of the week.
1: Oh, dang.
11: Congratulations, April. You won, Adina. You got 3 right. John Deere products are green.
0: Yay!
11: James Earl Jones voiced Darth Vader. He also did Mufasa.
15: Yep.
11: And
15: okay,
11: he's the guy that went, this is CNN.
1: Oh, that guy.
11: Yeah, that guy. So, why? You thought it was Darth Vader the whole time? Why does CNN have Darth Vader?
15: Not Arby's.
11: He doesn't do Arby's.
15: Yeah, not Arby's.
11: No. All right. That wraps it up. Thanks for playing.
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Taylor Swift right there with Open Light. You know, Taylor is not playing. Every time that Team Trump tries to troll her on their TikTok, she's like, nope, you're not using my songs. Bring it down now.

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play Ariana Grande right there with Hate That I Made You Love Me. It's tough to see her step away from the spotlight considering that she's so damn talented. But because of all the debate on her weight and things of that nature, she's like, nope, leave me alone.

A DJ playing former adult entertainment star Mia Khalifa said she short-circuited upon meeting Zara Larsson in her hotel lobby. And yes, Zara Larsson is absolutely fine. Speaking of Zara, here she is with Midnight Sun.

Man, the DJ played Doja Cat right there with Paint the Town Red. Man, I was talking about this concert last year, and now here we are. Just around the corner, October 27th, the Mott V Tour is going to be happening at the Via House Arena. 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

Justin Bieber right there with you, Con. And Justin Bieber does have a brother named Jackson, and he got his first tattoo, John 3:17. It's a reference to the Bible verse that reads, "For God did not send his son into the world to condemn the world, but to save the world through him."

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12: All right, let's play it. Okay. Playing today, Shireen. Welcome to the show, Shireen.
14: Good morning.
12: We've had Shireen on before. I recognize your name. You've been on before with us, right?
14: Yes.
12: All right. Well, we love having you. Good energy.
14: Thank you.
12: Do you think you'll beat Adina today? What do you think the score will be at the end? What's your prediction?
14: I hope so. It's hard sometimes. I hope so.
12: What's your prediction for the score?
14: I think I'll get 4.
12: Mm-hmm.
15: Mm. And what do you think I'll get?
12: Another chance.
14: I hope Adina gets 3. Only because so I went.
16: Right. That's fair.
12: That's the object of the game. Otherwise, right. Why try, right?
16: Yeah, you play to win, not to lose.

0: Yeah.
1: Right?
2: I hope it's a tie. I don't know why.
1: Oh, that's so weird.
3: Aww. That is so lame.
1: All right. Well, you know, I've got 10 questions. I've got 30 seconds. Adina, we'll say goodbye.
2: All right. Good luck, Sheree.
1: She'll be back in a second.
4: Thank you.
1: There she goes. And the door is closed. She's out. She can't hear us. 30 seconds on the clock. Remember, say pass if you get stumped. On your marks, get set, go. What is the name of the Buffalo football team?
4: Bills.
1: Name a brand of fruit juice.
4: Oh my gosh. Ocean Spray.
1: What show does Terry Crews host?
4: Pass.
1: What country is Rihanna from?
4: Oh my gosh. Not Bahamas. Okay, pass.
1: Name an ocean creature that has five arms.
4: Octopus. Squid.
1: Oh. Well, you didn't get four. I'll just leave it at that. I didn't say at least five arms. I said five arms particularly. That's a starfish. Starfish
4: has
1: five arms.
4: Oh, my God. Duh. You're right.
1: Well, you know, you don't think of it like that because it doesn't seem like arms. It seems like legs, right? So five arms. It can be up to like 20, but most starfish have at least five arms. What is the name of the Buffalo football team? Bills, you got that right. Ocean Spray for fruit juice. Terry Crews hosts America's Got Talent, AGT.
4: Oh, okay.
1: All right. Rihanna is from, you're right, not Bahamas, Barbados.
4: Okay.
1: Yes.
4: Dang it.
1: An ocean creature with five arms is a starfish. So let's welcome Adina back in. She's excited. Okay. I can tell she's excited by the way she like looked at me like, ooh, oh, it's my turn. God.
2: Why are you smiling?
1: It's my job.
2: Why are you having so much fun?
1: I know, right? You are suspicious of my happiness. Sad. Out of five, she answered. She got two right.
2: Ooh.
1: Two out of five. So let's see how you do. Listen in, Sheree. Let's see how Adina does. 30 seconds on the clock. Say pass if you get stumped.
2: Okay.
1: On your marks, get set, go. What is the name of the Buffalo football team?
2: The Bills. Oh!
1: Name a brand of fruit juice.
2: Oh, Welch's.
1: What show does Terry Crews host?
2: American Idol? No, yeah.
1: What country is Rihanna from?
2: Barbados.
1: Name an ocean creature that has five arms.
2: A squid.
1: What type of solution is used? Oh, time's up.
2: What type of solution? What? Ask me. I feel on fire.
1: What type of solution is used for contacts?
2: Oh.
1: Time's up.
2: That, I don't know.
1: Saline.
2: Saline. Yes, I did
1: saline
2: know that.
1: Saline solution.
2: Yeah.
1: Well, if you knew it, you'd say it. What do you mean? I did know that.
2: I did.
1: I'm trying to give the answer. You hear that, D-Rock? Yes, I knew that.
3: Yeah, it's ridiculous.
1: Really? Because I gave you a chance to tell me, and you said, I don't know.
3: He's like, you're right. I did. I got nothing.
1: That's so funny, the way your brain works like that. You're like, tell me what it is. I don't know. Saline. I knew it.
3: Right.
1: You did. Well, it's a tip of your tongue answer.
2: Yeah.
1: Right? Yeah, I got that. Well, Sheree, you know what? You didn't get a win today. She beat you by one. She got the Barbados. America's Got Talent, Terry Crews host.
3: Yes.
1: Not American Idol.
2: That's right.
1: Yeah. And a small ocean creature that has five arms, not a squid.
2: No.
1: It
2: why?
1: Is a starfish.
2: Well, it could be a squid.
4: I said squid, too.
2: Why not?
1: Why can it be a squid?
2: They've got five of the things floating.
3: They've got more than five.
1: They've got more than five.
2: Well, at least one could have had an accident and only had five.
1: Well, you know what?
2: At least five.
1: Go ask a one-legged pirate. Sure, anything can happen. We're asking you what creature.
3: Sounds like the name of a bar. The five-legged squid.
1: Yes, I'm the five-legged squid.
3: Drink specials.
1: I caught one of his legs off in a fight in the ocean.
2: Yeah.
1: All right, Uncle John. No.

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16: Let's play a game where all you have to do is beat Adina at basic trivia. Time for Beat the Bosnian. Let's welcome Christina. How are you today, Christina?
17: Hey, good morning. I'm doing great. Thanks.
16: Well, great to have you on the show. We're having a lot of fun today, so this will continue if you do a good job. Or Adina does a really bad one. So we'll see how this goes.
18: It all depends.
16: We've got 30 seconds on the clock. Any advice for her, Adina, as she gets ready to play this game? You play it every week.
19: You say pass if you don't know something and just get to the ones. Wait, that's guess words. No, that works for this game too, right?
16: Maybe. You should know that. You play it every week for five, six years. How many years have you played Beat the Bosnian?
19: A decade.
16: Yes, and you don't know?
18: You still don't know, you can
19: say pass, yeah.
18: You sure?
19: Mm-hmm. That's so, what I'll do.
16: If you get a question that stumps you, say pass. If we've got time left over, we'll go back and ask you those questions again. All right? All right. Goodbye, Adina. There she goes. 30 seconds on the clock. Remember to say pass if you get stumped. On your marks, get set, go. What was the name of the guy that sold the Slap Chop?
17: Pass.
16: What Disney villain is missing a body part?
17: Captain Hook.
16: What would you mix with Ovaltine?
17: Water.
16: Name a Denny's specialty menu item.
17: The Grand Slam.
16: Name a bottle of water from France.
17: Perrier.
16: Right. Who is it? Oh, time's up. Perrier. That's the one. Perrier.
17: Perrier.
16: Perrier is good enough for me. Listen, you got 3 out of 5. So not bad. The guy that sold the Slap Chop also sold the ShamWow. His name was Vince. Very hyper guy with a mic taped to his face going, "Hi, I'm Vince with the ShamWow." And I don't know if Adina will get that one either. What Disney villain missing a body part? Captain Hook, 100%. With Ovaltine, you don't want to mix water. You want to mix milk. I tried it with water. It's not great. I will tell you, you could, but you won't like it. And Grand Slam 100% and Perrier, not bad. So let's bring Adina back in. 3 out of 5. That's 60%. Not bad. All right. She got 3 out of 5.
19: Okay. Pretty average.
16: Adina. Yeah, it's average score. We'll see how it does. Pretty average beats you on a regular basis.
19: I know.
16: All right. Listen in, Christina. Let's see how Adina does. 30 seconds on the clock. Say pass if you get stumped. On your marks, get set, go. What was the name of the guy that sold the slap chop?
19: Pass.
16: What Disney villain is missing a body part?
19: Oh, my God. Ursula.
16: What would you mix with Ovaltine?
19: Milk.
16: Name a Denny's specialty menu item.
19: A Grand Slam.
16: Name a bottled water from France.
19: Francais waffle.
18: What?
19: I don't know. What kind of water is that?
18: What?
16: What is it again?
19: The Francais waddle.
18: The Francais waddle? Like, are you throwing up?
16: Olivia, would you like a Francais waddle? No, I don't. I would like tap.
18: Would you like a bucket?
16: Yes. Vince is the one who sold the slap chop.
19: Vince, okay.
16: Yeah. The Disney villain missing a body part's not Ursula.
19: Oh.
18: It's Captain Hook.
16: Captain Hook is missing a body part.
19: But technically, Ursula is missing. Oh, wait, she's got a head.
18: No, she's an octopus.
17: Yeah. She's
16: not missing anything.
19: Okay.
16: Oh. What would you mix with Ovaltine? Milk is correct.
19: Oh, all right.
16: Name
19: we got one.
16: Denny's specialty menu item. Grand Slam.
19: Grand 100%. Slam.
16: Name a bottled water from France. You said Poisson Poisson. Perrier.
19: Oh, yes.
16: Evian.
19: Oh.
16: Evian? Is Evian. Is that Switzerland or France? No, I think it's France.
18: I think it's France, yeah.
16: Yes. It spells naive backwards. Vittel or Volvic?
19: Man.
16: There you go. Not Volvic. So she has beat you by one.
19: Oh, man.
16: Yeah.
19: Oh, good job.
16: And she didn't even get Ovaltine right. So, yeah, so she did pretty good. See, Christina, you were I could tell a little bit you were feeling down, and then it's like, no, you still got this.
18: You're good.
16: Yeah.
17: I was stressed, but we made it.
16: Yeah.
17: We got it.
16: Yeah, you have actually evened, or actually you've carried the odds forward.
18: Yeah.
16: So that's good. She said Perrier. So we still gave
19: that
16: to her.
19: That's
16: full fair.
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10: 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It's Wednesday. Let's play a game. It's really fun to take Adina on in basic trivia. The game is called... Beat the Bosnian! All you have to do is answer more questions than Adina does correctly in our list of 10 questions. On the phone, April's here today. Hi, April. How are you?
11: Hi, good morning.
10: Well, you know what? It's time to play Beat the Bosnian. Are you alone in the car? Do you have family with you? It sounds like someone's with you in the car.
11: Yeah, I have my 3 kids.
10: Oh, wow. That's great. Well, they're really behaving. Tell them thank you.
12: Right. She's like, don't hype them up.
10: Yeah,
12: don't hype them up.
10: They're in their own world.
12: Everybody be cool.
10: Yes. Everybody be cool. Okay. We're going to play a game real quick. You've got 30 seconds on the clock. Adina's going to leave the room.
13: Good luck.
10: There she goes.
11: Thank you.
10: All right. I will tell you that today's questions are kind of all over the map, so just answer if you know. If you don't, just say pass. We'll move on. If we have time left over at the end, we'll ask you the questions you passed on, okay?
11: Okay.
10: On your marks. Now, I detect a little bit of a delay, so I'm going to start the timer after the first question. Here we go. On your marks, get set, go. What color are all John Deere products?
11: Green.
10: What actor voiced both Darth Vader and Mufasa?
11: Pass.
10: Name a U.S. president with a beard.
11: Abraham Lincoln.
10: What animal is the mascot for Frosted Flakes?
11: A tiger.
10: Name a U.S. coin worth more than a dime.
11: Quarter.
10: What is the fruit is dried to make a raisin?
11: Cherries.
10: Oh, no. Grape is the answer to that one. But you know what? Your time's up. You did pretty good.
11: That was right.
10: It was grape. Mom, I was trying to tell you. All right, so... Here we go. Green and yellow are John Deere products. Darth Vader and Mufasa was voiced by James Earl Jones. He also played the father on Coming to America, the king, and he also did This is CNN. So, famous voice. Lincoln is correct. Tiger is correct. Tony the Tiger. U.S. coin worth more than a dime? Quarter. Very good. So, you got 1, 2, 3, 4 today. 4 out of 6. Let's bring Adina back in and see if she can pull it off. She might... These are not the hardest questions, but you never know what she knows, and that's what's interesting. All right, out of Adina, out of 6, mm-hmm. She got 4 right.
13: Okay, that's pretty good.
14: That's pretty good. And okay. If she listened to her kids, she might have got one more.
12: Oh, no.
14: All right. April, hold on. Let's see how Adina does. 30 seconds on the clock. Remember to say pass if you get stumped. On your marks, get set, go. What color are all John Deere products?
13: Green.
14: What actor voiced both Darth Vader and Mufasa?
13: Ooh, I don't know. Pass.
14: Name a U.S. president with a beard.
13: With the top hat. Lincoln. John.
14: What animal is the mascot for Frosted Flakes?
13: The tiger.
14: Name a U.S. coin worth more than a dime.
13: Pass.
14: What fruit is dried to make a raisin? Oh, time's up.
13: Grapes.
14: Grapes would have been correct.
13: Oh, I felt like I didn't know any of these, I'll
14: really?
13: Be honest.
14: Which one did you pass on?
13: A lot.
14: No, you didn't pass. You only passed on one. Oh, U.S. coin worth more than a dime.
13: I don't know.
14: No, you know U.S. coins worth more than a dime come to mind?
13: Oh, a quarter?
14: Yeah.
12: Oh, and the voice of Darth Vader?
13: It just seemed a trick question for some reason.
14: Oh, I see.
13: And I was like, I don't know.
14: Darth Vader?
13: I
15: Luke,
13: don't know.
15: I am your father.
14: Yeah. You are not the father. It'd be great if he...
12: Yeah, the
14: episode
12: right.
14: of Maury. Luke, you are not the father. Yeah!
12: He hands the envelope.
14: Yeah. Luke, it'd be even better if he gave like a full breakdown, like, Luke, I was looking into your mother's eyes one night.
13: Oh my God.
14: You know, you look awfully
12: Irish. I'm 99%. 99.9%. I am your father.
14: You know, Luke, your mother and I were having some wine one night. She's like, take off that silly helmet. And I said, oh. And that's how you came to be. We never think about that part.
12: She Wait. Loved me for me.
14: Yeah.
12: Okay?
14: Oh, all right. Well, you know what, Adina? It's kind of same old song, same old day of the week.
13: Oh, dang.
14: Congratulations, April. You won, Adina.
13: Good
14: you got
13: job.
14: Three right. John Deere products are green.
11: Yay!
14: James Earl Jones voiced Darth Vader. He also did Mufasa.
12: Yep.
14: And he's the guy that went, this is CNN.
13: Oh, that guy.
14: Yeah, that guy. Oh. So, why? You thought it was Darth Vader the whole time? Like, why does CNN have Darth Vader?
12: Not Arby's.
14: He doesn't do Arby's.
12: Yeah, not Arby's.
14: No. All right. That wraps it up. Thanks for playing.
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Javier the X-Man from Magic 92.5 recently posted on his Facebook a picture he took with Rihanna back in the day when she was young and so fun.

0: Are you coming in?
1: 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Hope you're having a great summer. 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

Oh, yeah. Today's Hit Music is on Z90. I'm on the DJ Play. Ready to get up out of here. I will talk to you again next Saturday and Sunday from noon to 4 p.m. But I'm going to leave you with this one. It's time to break out a little shot of tequila, because if you're feeling bad about your love life or even good about your love life, either way, this mariachi music hits the heart. It's Bruno Mars with Risk It All. Have a great weekend. Just a

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It is me, Trey, checking in on a Sunday. About that time to make this day count, because last day of the weekend, and then I'm asking you to prepare on how you're going to call in sick tomorrow.

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10: 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Play a game where you just take Adina on in basic trivia. Today we play with Christina. Good morning, Christina.
11: Hey, good morning.
10: Well, you're about to play Beat the Bosnian. Have you ever played this before?
11: I have not.
10: All right. Now, the fact that
11: I
10: it took you a second. Okay, fair enough. Yeah. So you played along in your car. But
12: you had to think about it.
10: Never live on the air. I'll tell you, being quick on your feet helps you in this game. So you might want to focus that brain because Adina's about to leave the room. I'm going to give you 30 seconds. I'm going to ask you questions. You give me your answers. If you get stumped, say pass. Don't stick around on a question you don't know the answer because, well, that's going to just eat up time that's unnecessary. All right?
11: Sounds good.
10: All right, Adina.
7: Good luck.
10: We'll see you. There goes Adina. And
11: you
10: here
11: too.
10: We go. 30 seconds on the clock. Remember to say pass if you get stumped. Good luck. On your marks. Get set. Go. The bird that has a pouch under its beak is called?
11: Pass.
10: Name a sport that uses weapons.
11: Hockey.
10: Your sister's daughter is your?
11: Niece.
10: What color is an elephant?
11: Gray.
10: What company has a mermaid in its logo?
11: Starbucks.
10: Fort Knox is famous for storing what?
11: Weapons.
10: All right, time's up. You got 3 out of 6 today. The bird that has a pouch under its beak is called a pelican. Sport that uses weapons. Hockey, no. The sticks are not weapons. They're actually playing pieces. We're looking at archery or a javelin where you throw a spear or a biathlon, which has, you use a gun. There's some other sports like that, but those would be weapons that are also used as sporting event items. Your sister, daughter is your niece, and elephant is gray. Mermaid is the Starbucks logo, and Fort Knox is famous for storing gold. And the old term would be like, not for all the gold in Fort Knox. And, so a ton of U.S. gold is stored at Fort Knox. Let's bring Adina back in. She'll be confident that you got 3 out of 6 that she'll beat you. So watch this. Adina, out of 6, she was able to get 3 right.
11: Oh, okay.
10: So you having trouble with the headphones there?
11: I am.
0: Okay.
10: Why not use both hands to put headphones on?
0: My left hand doesn't work today. It hurts.
10: Oh, it does?
0: Yeah.
10: Your left hand hurts?
0: So I was panicking all morning thinking, okay, for Beat the Bossing, how am I going to get my headphones back on?
12: I told you, if you're going to have breakdance rehearsal, you have to move the coffee table.
10: I'm sorry, you can't see this, but Christina, I'm watching Adina. She's trying to put headphones on with one hand.
12: Yes.
10: And so she's got her head sideways, and she's trying to, like, wrap them around, and it's not...
12: It was actually fascinating to watch.
10: Oh,
12: like,
10: no.
12: I was like,
10: wow,
12: she's really going to do this
10: with
12: one hand.
10: What are you doing?
0: It's like a challenge. Okay.
10: Yeah, use the other hand, too. Nope, not doing it.
12: Nope.
10: All right, she got 3 out of 6, right?
0: Okay.
10: Okay, we'll see how you do. 30 seconds on the clock. Listen in, Christina. Say pass if you get stumped. On your marks, get set, go. The bird that has a pouch under its beak is called?
0: A stork?
10: Name a sport that uses weapons.
0: Fencing.
10: Your sister's daughter is your?
0: Sister's daughter is your niece.
10: What color is an elephant?
0: Gray.
10: What company has a mermaid in its logo?
0: Starbucks.
10: Fort Knox is famous for storing what?
0: Gold.
10: What fish is the color of a rainbow?
0: A clownfish.
10: Mm.
0: I don't know. Wait, that's not right.
10: No. Clownfish. Got that one wrong. But you did win today.
0: Yes! Oh, those are easy-ish.
12: That's fair.
10: Yes. I'm not going to give you fencing because you don't use a sword in fencing. You use a foil, which is not a weapon.
12: That's an antenna.
10: Yeah.
0: Really,
10: it's like
0: is that a sword?
10: No, people would lose their limbs.
0: Oh, that's right.
12: It's like a wire coat hanger, dude.
10: Yeah, it just looks like it. Yeah. Archery, javelin, biathlon,
12: yeah.
10: All have that. Pelican is the bird that has a pouch under its beak. The stork just carries stuff in its long beak, but it doesn't have a pouch. Otherwise, why carry the diaper when
0: I
10: you
0: know.
10: Can just store it in your pouch?
12: That's true.
10: Niece, correct. Gray, correct. Starbucks, correct. Fort Knox, correct.
0: All right.
10: And the fish that is the color of a rainbow.
0: Oh, it's
10: a rainbow.
11: Rainbow fish.
10: Yeah, nope.
12: Trout, right?
10: Yeah, trout.
0: Oh,
10: yeah.
0: Trout.
10: I was going to try and let him answer, D.
12: She wouldn't.
10: He couldn't help himself.
12: Dude,
0: no,
12: her head was
0: a beta fish.
12: Anytime Adina's head is tilted sideways, you guys can't see in the studio, but when she tilts her head sideways, she's puzzled.
0: Yeah.
12: I'm just going to help her out.
0: I'm looking for the answers.
12: Like, scheduling purposes.
0: God,
12: I'm just going to help her out.
10: I really was interested in what she was going to say.
12: I'm sorry, bro.
10: Yeah. Because it wasn't going to be trout.
12: Yeah, it wasn't. It wasn't.

0: everywhere.
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12: Every Wednesday, we play a game where you got to take Adina on in basic trivia. Yes! Keep it going for Adina! You're going to take Adina on in basic trivia. We've got some really fun questions today, so I think you're going to really have some fun doing this, Adina.
16: Okay.
12: Let's talk to Kennedy. Good morning, Kennedy.
17: Good morning.
12: That's a really cool name. Yeah, I bet you love having that name. It's just hip.
17: Thank you. I do love it.
12: Yeah. Well, you know, we've got 30 seconds here. We're going to let you go ahead and answer as many questions as you can. You can say pass on any of them to get to the easy ones. And we'll go through all 10. If we have time left over and you've passed on some, we'll go back to the ones you passed on. So don't worry about that, okay? Adina wants to take you on. So, Adina, we're going to kick her out of the room. We'll bring her back and ask her the same questions.
16: All right. Good luck.
12: All right. See you, Adina. There she goes. Now, Kenny, it sounds like we have a little bit of a delay on the phone. So I'm going to start the timer after I ask the first question to kind of account for that delay, okay?
17: Okay.
12: All right. 30 seconds on the clock. Say pass if you get stumped. On your marks, get set, go. Name an NFL mascot that's not a bird.
17: 49ers.
12: Besides being a chef, what does Bobby Flay do?
17: He's a TV show host.
12: Name a movie star known for martial arts.
17: Jackie Chan.
12: What state has Crater Lake?
17: Pass.
12: Name a power tool.
17: A drill.
12: What president was from Illinois?
17: Pass.
12: Name a CEO of a tech company. Buzzer sounded. Time's up.
17: Already.
12: All right. NFL mascot that's not a bird. 49ers, great. Bobby Flay is a TV star. That's right. Movie star known for martial arts. We'd say Steven Seagal, Chuck Norris, Bruce Lee, or Jackie Chan for sure. Crater Lake is in Oregon.
0: And it's an old, it's a giant crater that has a lake in the middle of it. Very unique. Oregon has Crater Lake. Power tool is a drill, yes. President from Illinois. Lincoln is the one that first comes to mind. Also Obama. Yeah. So I know he was in Chicago there. So there you go. So you got out of six, you got five right. Four right. You got four out of six. So let's bring Adina back in. One, two, three.
17: All right.
0: Yeah, four is pretty good. There she goes. Four out of six. She got right. Not bad.
5: Okay.
0: We'll see how you do. You never know what the question is going to be, right, Adina?
5: Right.
0: All right. I think you got a 50-50 shot on this. Kennedy, listen in. Let's see how Adina does. Out of six questions, she got four. Let's see how you do. On your marks, get set, go. Name an NFL mascot that's not a bird.
5: The Dolphins.
0: Besides being a chef, what does Bobby Flay do?
5: He cooks, he writes books about cooking.
0: Name a movie star known for martial arts.
5: Pass. Jackie Chan.
0: What state has Crater Lake?
5: Pass.
0: Name a power tool.
5: A hammer. A drill.
0: What president was from Illinois?
5: Barack Obama!
0: Too late! You should have said it sooner.
5: I couldn't get the name out!
0: You got four today.
5: Oh, my God.
0: You barely got
5: really
0: the Bobby Flay thing, too.
5: Stressful.
0: He's a TV star.
5: Oh, yeah.
0: Might know,
5: I don't know.
0: Might know him from that.
5: I got those were so, they were, like, easy, but the answers, I don't know. Maybe it was, like, too easy, and I was trying to overthink every single one.
16: Well, I like the strategy. You just threw words out. That
0: yep,
16: was good.
0: It worked. You're like, hammer, that's not a power tool. Crater Lake is in Oregon.
5: Oh, okay.
0: That's a repeat.
5: Oh, really?
0: Yes.
5: I don't even remember that.
16: She's like, sure
5: that
16: it was.
5: That was news to me.
0: Yes. Wait till next week when you can watch Adina do Beat the Boss and her eyes roll back in her head. It's like watching an exorcism live. She floats. She's like, I have nothing. Well, you know what? It's a tie game, so we have to break the tie. Are you guys both ready?
5: Ready.
0: Here's what we're going to do. I'm going to ask a question. You have to yell out your name the second you know the answer. Now, there's a little bit of a delay on the phone, Adina, so you have to count 1001, 1002 before you can yell out your name.
5: Okay,
0: all right?
5: Fair.
0: That's how we're going to work it. Here we go. Here's your question. Name a store that sells fishing gear.
17: Kennedy.
0: What?
17: Dick's.
0: Kennedy, you have to yell out your name. Adina, are you just giving it to her?
5: Oh, Adina!
0: Yes, you have to yell out your name, not the answer.
5: I forgot!
0: What was the first thing you said, by
16: she
0: the
16: said,
0: way, Kennedy?
16: She said Kennedy.
0: Oh, she did. Okay.
17: And what was Kennedy.
0: And what was your answer? I'm sorry.
17: My answer was Dix.
18: Any artist Adele, a lot of rumors. She's back in London in the studio, so you know what that means. Might be hearing new music soon. I let it

You know, probably the big news with Z90 artist Ariana Grande. She is taking a break after her tour. Much needed, because if you know, like me, you're seeing it, she does not look well.